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Happy weekend. 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Johnny Hates Jazz. Here's Shattered Dreams. We'll be right back.

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4: Cloudy skies tonight with a low of 58. Southeasterly winds 10 to 20 miles per hour. Cloudy skies again tomorrow. Slight chance for showers. High temperatures reach up to 82. 57 tomorrow night. Slight chance for storms. Temps well above average Monday and Tuesday with highs from the low 80s to the mid 80s. Storms possible both days. I'm meteorologist Paul Trombley. Right now, it's 80 degrees.

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Plus, it's like a totally awesome song. Rick Astley, Hot Hit 9,

Iglesias, Willie Nelson. They made it a big country song, then a big pop song, then a global song. Romantic, reflective. Big on adult love song playlists. Hot hit number 8, To All the Girls I've Loved Before. My name's Kid Kelly. Top 25 hot hits for the week ending May 30th, 2026. The last in May, see you soon in June. Now, this artist mimics perhaps the first rock star, Wolfgang Amadeus Mozart. The song and video are pure pop chaos, funny, strange, and huge. Gets big meme action and retro dance playlists, believe it or not. Hot hit 7, Falco, Rock Me Amadeus.

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5: Cloudy skies tonight with a low of 58. Southeasterly winds 10 to 20 miles per hour. Cloudy skies again tomorrow. Slight chance for showers. High temperatures reach up to 82. 57 tomorrow night. Slight chance for storms. Temps well above average Monday and Tuesday with highs from the low 80s to the mid 80s. Storms possible both days. I'm meteorologist Paul Trombley. Right now, it's 80 degrees.

0: Yes, we do. Jody Watley played her last hour in the band Shalimar. This hour, she's solo. Songs about independence and attraction without surrender. To live still on dance playlists and R&B throwback streams. Hot Hit 6, Don't You Want Me. Hi there, my name's Kid Kelly, professional 80s DJ. 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
1: 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IBM's annual CEO study shows that adopting new tools is no longer enough. 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The study found that 76% of organizations now have a chief AI officer, up from 26% a year ago, and nearly two-thirds of CEOs say they are comfortable using AI to help inform major strategic decisions. The study also showed that organizations with an AI-first leadership approach are scaling more AI initiatives than their peers. The message is clear. 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
7: Cloudy skies tonight with a low of 58. Southeasterly winds 10 to 20 miles per hour. Cloudy skies again tomorrow. Slight chance for showers. High temperatures reach up to 82. 57 tomorrow night. Slight chance for storms. Temps well above average Monday and Tuesday with highs from the low 80s to the mid 80s. Storms possible both days. I'm meteorologist Paul Trombley. Right now, 78.
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welcome back. 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Everybody have fun tonight.

issue of this week. Say, say, say. I'm Kid, Kid, Kid, Calais. 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Lots of hearts, lots of stars. Now, one half of the duo Wham wrote this as a teen. The saxophone here sounds guilty and unforgettable. Song is huge on memes and late night reels. Hot hit number one this week. George Michael, Careless Whisper.

0: it is, number one for this week. Ending March 30th, 2026. Your top 25, it's George Michael, Careless Whisper. My name is Kid Kelly, 80s DJ, back next week with a fresh Hot 25. Thank you so much for listening. Thanks for being true. Thanks for being you. See you soon.
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0: 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Here's a British band with a British chant that explodes at arenas and sports events. Still, hot hit 25 this week, Republica, ready to go.
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5: Lows level off around 58 tonight under overcast skies. Winds out of the southeast, 10 to 20 miles per hour. Cloudy skies expected again tomorrow. Slight chance of rain showers. Daytime highs approaching 82. Cloudy skies expected tomorrow night. Slight chance of thunderstorms. Lows level off around 57. That's your forecast. I'm staff meteorologist Paul Trombley. Currently 78.

Welcome back. I'm Kid Kelly, creator of your first nighty show, Fact Checks USA. Thank you so much for listening. These are your top 25 hot hits. This guy recorded this song with guitarist James Calvin Wisely. And the lonely sounding thing you're hearing right now turned it into one of the most emotional late night songs of the 90s. Chris Isaak, Hot Hit 22, Wicked Game.

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5: Lows level off around 58 tonight under overcast skies. Winds out of the southeast, 10 to 20 miles per hour. Cloudy skies expected again tomorrow. Slight chance of rain showers. Daytime highs approaching 82. Cloudy skies expected tomorrow night. Slight chance of thunderstorms. Lows level off around 57. That's your forecast. I'm staff meteorologist Paul Trombley. Currently, it's 76 degrees.
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0: 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Spin Doctors, Two Princes. This is
1: 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The lead singer of this song and this band pushed it into the raw, alternative energy sound
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10: Your Lakes weather.
11: Lows level off around 58 tonight under overcast skies. Winds out of the southeast, 10 to 20 miles per hour. Cloudy skies expected again tomorrow. Slight chance of rain showers. Daytime highs approaching 82. Cloudy skies expected tomorrow night. Slight chance of thunderstorms. Lows level off around 57. That's your forecast. I'm staff meteorologist Paul Trombley. Currently, it's 76 degrees.

0: Hey there, welcome back. Happy weekend and stuff. I'm Kid Khali, 90s DJ and proud of it. Top 25 hot hits, actor, comedian, etc. Will Smith turned Miami South Beach nightlife into one giant summer anthem with this. Hot hit 16 this week. How about it, South Florida? Will Smith, Miami.
1: Miami. South Beach, bringing the heat.

big are you going to be? Hot Hit 15 this week, Dave Grohl, Foo Fighters, Big Me, Hey You, Kid Kelly. This song, these guys, this band blends smooth R&B and hip-hop in such a way that makes it modern. Feel the rhythm. Hot Hit 14 this week, Groove Theory, Tell Me. I've been

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2: 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Welcome back. 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

0: Beyonce with Destiny's Child. Before they all became superstars, Hot Hit 11, jump in, Kid Kelly, Kid Kelly. Right here with you.
1: This guy
0: speaks a lot in this song. Listen to him. That's the main reason why it stands out still immediately. Hot Hit 10, Sean Mullins, Lullaby.
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6: Your Lakes weather.
7: Lows level off around 58 tonight under overcast skies. Winds out of the southeast, 10 to 20 miles per hour. Cloudy skies expected again tomorrow. Slight chance of rain showers. Daytime highs approaching 82. Cloudy skies expected tomorrow night. Slight chance of thunderstorms. Lows level off around 57. That's your forecast. I'm staff meteorologist Paul Trombley. Right now, it's 74 degrees.
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Santa's hot spot for the hot hits. Let me bop you on the weekends. Kid Kelly with the Brothers Trio, Hanson, bop hot hit number 8. Producer Jermaine Dupri helped crisscross the duo become one of the most recognizable kid rap acts in music history. Hot hit 7 this week.

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3: weather. Lows level off around 58 tonight under overcast skies. Winds out of the southeast, 10 to 20 miles per hour. Cloudy skies expected again tomorrow. Slight chance of rain showers. Daytime highs approaching 82. Cloudy skies expected tomorrow night. Slight chance of thunderstorms. Lows level off around 57. That's your forecast. I'm staff meteorologist Paul Trombley. Right now, it's 74 degrees.
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0: Keys, Hot Hits on the Weekend with me, Kid Kelly. Pearl Jam wrote it after Eddie Vedder, lead singer, read a disturbing story about a thing that stayed with him emotionally. Hot Hit 5, Pearl Jam, Jeremy. Kid Kelly here, and this guy, Shaggy, turned a cheating story into one of the most playful sing-along records ever. Hot Hit 4 this week, It Wasn't Me.
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2: You made her catch you?
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2: But who?
1: The girl next door, you know? I don't know what to do.
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0: com.
1: Lows level off around 58 tonight under overcast skies. Winds out of the southeast, 10 to 20 miles per hour. Cloudy skies expected again tomorrow. Slight chance of rain showers. Daytime highs approaching 82. Cloudy skies expected tomorrow night. Slight chance of thunderstorms. Lows level off around 57. That's your forecast. I'm staff meteorologist Paul Trombley. Right now, it's 74 degrees.

Hey there, Kid Kelly here, getting you into your top three for the top 25 hot hits. The two sisters and a cousin built this song around hope and emotional recovery. It resonates big today, still connects. Hot hit three, Wilson Phillips, Hold On.

0: right here. Ooh, Kid Kelly on the weekend, rocking out with your hot hit number two out. Lit, my own worst enemy. Well, we're about to hit number one. How do we get here? Your top 25 is comprised of national airplay, statistical and historic data, and a proprietary genome. Shh, don't tell anyone. Now you're number one. The song is all about girl power. I'm a personal lady girl power thing fan, you know? Hot hit number one is Spice Girls' Wannabe.
1: Yo!

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1: And there it is, this week's hot hit number one, Spice Girls Wannabe. My name is Kid Kelly. Got a top hot fresh 25 happening right here next week. Thank you for listening. Thanks for being true. See you next week, you.
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0: Classic Hits, Lakes 99.5 with me, Dave Howie. Want to pass along that Perm Public Schools is participating in the Summer Food Service Program. 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The Summer Food Service Program runs from June 1st, continues until August 7th at Prairie Wind Middle School, and continuing until August 8th at the Boys and Girls Club. 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Breakfast served Monday through Friday from 8 to 9:30 and lunch served on Fridays only. 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
6: Lows level off around 58 tonight under overcast skies. Winds out of the southeast, 10 to 20 miles per hour. Cloudy skies expected again tomorrow. Slight chance of rain showers. Daytime highs approaching 82. Cloudy skies expected tomorrow night. Slight chance of thunderstorms. Lows level off around 57. That's your forecast. I'm staff meteorologist Paul Trombley. Right now, 73.
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Lows level off around 58 tonight under overcast skies. Winds out of the southeast, 10 to 20 miles per hour. Cloudy skies expected again tomorrow. Slight chance of rain showers. Daytime highs approaching 82. Cloudy skies expected tomorrow night. Slight chance of thunderstorms. Lows level off around 57. That's your forecast. I'm staff meteorologist Paul Trombley. Right now, 73.

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From Betty Davis's eyes. 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To Kenny Loggins' feet. 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
3: Weather can shift quickly and sometimes become dangerous. 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
6: weather. Lows level off around 58 tonight under overcast skies. Winds out of the southeast, 10 to 20 miles per hour. Cloudy skies expected again tomorrow. Slight chance of rain showers. Daytime highs approaching 82. Cloudy skies expected tomorrow night. Slight chance of thunderstorms. Lows level off around 57. That's your forecast. I'm staff meteorologist Paul Trombley. Right now, it's 71 degrees.
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6: Your Lakes weather.
7: Lows level off around 58 tonight under overcast skies. Winds out of the southeast, 10 to 20 miles per hour. Cloudy skies expected again tomorrow. Slight chance of rain showers. Daytime highs approaching 82. Cloudy skies expected tomorrow night. Slight chance of thunderstorms. Lows level off around 57. That's your forecast. I'm staff meteorologist Paul Trombley. Right now, it's 71 degrees.
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0: week on Casey Kasem's American Top 40, the 70s, we're taking you back to May 28, 1977. 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
1: Lows level off around 58 overnight under overcast skies. Winds out of the southeast, 8 to 15 miles per hour. Cloudy skies expected again Sunday. Slight chance for showers. Daytime highs approaching 82. Slight chance of thunderstorms Sunday night. Lows level off around 57 overcast skies. That's your forecast. I'm staff meteorologist Paul Trombley. Right now, 69.
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2: Lows level off around 58 overnight under overcast skies. Winds out of the southeast, 8 to 15 miles per hour. Cloudy skies expected again Sunday. Slight chance for showers. Daytime highs approaching 82. Slight chance of thunderstorms Sunday night. Lows level off around 57 overcast skies. That's your forecast. I'm staff meteorologist Paul Trombley. Right now, 69.

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0: 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The Summer Food Service Program runs from June 1st, continues until August 7th at Prairie Wind Middle School, and continuing until August 8th at the Boys and Girls Club. 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
3: Lows level off around 58 overnight under overcast skies. Winds out of the southeast, 8 to 15 miles per hour. Cloudy skies expected again Sunday. Slight chance of rain showers. High temperatures reach up to 82. Cloudy skies expected Sunday night. Chance of thunderstorms. Lows level off around 57. That's your forecast. I'm staff meteorologist Paul Frombly. Right now, 68.

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1: weather. Lows level off around 58 overnight under overcast skies. Winds out of the southeast, 8 to 15 miles per hour. Cloudy skies expected again Sunday. Slight chance of rain showers. High temperatures reach up to 82. Cloudy skies expected Sunday night. Chance of thunderstorms. Lows level off around 57. That's your forecast. I'm staff meteorologist Paul Frobley. Right now, 68.
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1: Lows level off around 58 overnight under overcast skies. Winds out of the southeast, 8 to 15 miles per hour. Cloudy skies expected again Sunday. Slight chance of rain showers. High temperatures reach up to 82. Cloudy skies expected Sunday night. Chance of thunderstorms. Lows level off around 57. That's your forecast. I'm staff meteorologist Paul Frobley. Currently, it's 66 degrees.

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2: weather. Lows level off around 58 overnight under overcast skies. Winds out of the southeast, 8 to 15 miles per hour. Cloudy skies expected again Sunday. Slight chance of rain showers. High temperatures reach up to 82. Cloudy skies expected Sunday night. Chance of thunderstorms. Lows level off around 57. That's your forecast. I'm staff meteorologist Paul Frombly. Currently, it's 66 degrees.
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From Betty Davis's eyes. 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

0: Hi, this is Mackenzie Hamm, Executive Director of Cornerstone Community Youth and Family Resource Center in Frazee. 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
1: Overcast, overnight, with a low of 58. Southeast winds, 8 to 15 miles per hour. Slight chance for showers, Sunday, 80. Chance for storms, Sunday night, lows dip down to about 57, overcast skies. High temperatures reach up to 79, Monday, with a chance for storms. 84, sunshine, mixed with clouds at times, Tuesday. I'm Staff Meteorologist Paul Trombley. Right now, it's 64 degrees.
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2: Overcast overnight with a low of 58. Southeast winds 8 to 15 miles per hour. Slight chance for showers Sunday, 80. Chance for storms Sunday night. Lows dip down to about 57. Overcast skies. High temperatures reach up to 79 Monday with a chance for storms. 84 sunshine mixed with clouds at times Tuesday. I'm staff meteorologist Paul Trombley. Currently 64.

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3: Overcast, overnight, with a low of 58. Southeast winds, 8 to 15 miles per hour. Slight chance for showers, Sunday, 80. Chance for storms, Sunday night, lows dip down to about 57. Overcast skies. High temperatures reach up to 79, Monday, with a chance for storms. 84, sunshine, mixed with clouds at times, Tuesday. I'm staff meteorologist Paul Trombley. Currently, it's 62 degrees.

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1: Overcast overnight with a low of 58. Southeast winds 8 to 15 miles per hour. Slight chance for showers Sunday, 80. Chance for storms Sunday night. Lows dip down to about 57. Overcast skies. High temperatures reach up to 79 Monday with a chance for storms. 84 sunshine mixed with clouds at times Tuesday. I'm staff meteorologist Paul Trombley. Currently, it's 62 degrees.

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0: 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Want to pass along that Perm Public Schools is participating in the Summer Food Service Program. 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The Summer Food Service Program runs from June 1st, continues until August 7th at Prairie Wind Middle School, and continuing until August 8th at the Boys and Girls Club. 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
3: Slight chance of rain showers today. Otherwise, cloudy skies expected. Daytime highs approaching 80. Southeasterly winds 10 to 15 miles per hour. Cloudy skies expected tonight. Chance of thunderstorms. Lows level off around 57. Overcast skies tomorrow. Chance for storms. High temperatures reach up to 79. That's your forecast. I'm staff meteorologist Paul Frobley. Right now, it's 61 degrees.

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2: Slight chance of rain showers today. Otherwise, cloudy skies expected. Daytime highs approaching 80. Southeasterly winds 10 to 15 miles per hour. Cloudy skies expected tonight. Chance of thunderstorms. Lows level off around 57. Overcast skies tomorrow. Chance for storms. High temperatures reach up to 79. That's your forecast. I'm staff meteorologist Paul Trombley. Right now, it's 61 degrees.
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0: Wisconsin. ABC's Ike Ijachi has the details.
1: The Boeing 737 bound for Minneapolis with 147 passengers and six crew on board. But just before 9 p.m., all of that changed. The captain diverting the plane to Dane County, Wisconsin.
2: Due to potential hijack.
1: Witnesses say sheriff's deputies immediately boarded the plane. Mike Rundle was traveling with his wife.
3: Asked the gentleman to stand up, put handcuffs on him, and walked him out.
4: Authorities say the man appeared to be confused and in a mental health crisis. The FBI is handling this investigation and say no charges are being pursued at this time.
0: Brian Clark, ABC News.
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18: Slight chance of rain showers today. Otherwise, cloudy skies expected. Daytime highs approaching 80. Southeasterly winds 10 to 15 miles per hour. Cloudy skies expected tonight. Chance of thunderstorms. Lows level off around 57. Overcast skies tomorrow. Chance for storms. High temperatures reach up to 79. That's your forecast. I'm Staff Meteorologist Paul Trombley. Right now, it's 59 degrees.

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0: Classic Hits, Lakes 99.5 with me, Dave Howie. Want to pass along that Perm Public Schools is participating in the Summer Food Service Program. Meals provided to all children without charge. The Summer Food Service Program runs from June 1st, continues until August 7th at Prairie Wind Middle School, and continuing until August 8th at the Boys and Girls Club. Prairie Wind Middle School will serve meals Monday through Thursday. Breakfast will be served from 7:45 to 9 a.m. and lunch will be served from 10:45 a.m. to 12:45 p.m. Breakfast will be served during June only. And the Boys and Girls Club will serve meals to enrolled students. Breakfast served Monday through Friday from 8 to 9:30 and lunch served on Fridays only. 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
5: Slight chance of rain showers today. Otherwise, cloudy skies expected. Daytime highs approaching 80. Southeasterly winds 10 to 15 miles per hour. Cloudy skies expected tonight. Chance of thunderstorms. Lows level off around 57. Overcast skies tomorrow. Chance for storms. High temperatures reach up to 79. That's your forecast. I'm staff meteorologist Paul Trombley. Right now, it's 59 degrees.
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7: Slight chance of rain showers today. Otherwise, cloudy skies expected. Daytime highs approaching 80. Southeasterly winds 10 to 15 miles per hour. Cloudy skies expected tonight. Chance of thunderstorms. Lows level off around 57. Overcast skies tomorrow. Chance for storms. High temperatures reach up to 79. That's your forecast. I'm Staff Meteorologist Paul Trombley. Right now, it's 59 degrees.

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2: ABC News, I'm Brian Clark. President Trump's indicating he may take on a greater role in the celebrations of the country's 250th anniversary. ABC Selena Wang explains from the White House.
3: The majority of musicians slated for the Trump-backed event celebrating America's 250th now pulling out. The president now saying he'll hold a rally on Wednesday on the National Mall to replace the planned concerts.
2: President met Friday with advisors, but still has not made a decision on whether to accept a ceasefire with Iran that would reopen the Strait of Hormuz. U.S. Central Command says American aircraft disabled a commercial ship Friday that was trying to evade the blockade. The mayor of Newark, New Jersey, implemented a curfew near an ICE detention center that's seen days of clashes between protesters. And after five people were killed and more than 40 hurt in a chain reaction bus crash on Interstate 95 to Virginia, authorities have charged the bus driver with involuntary manslaughter. This is ABC News. The head of the World Health Organization arrived at the epicenter of the Ebola outbreak in the Democratic Republic of Congo. That outbreak blamed for more than 220 deaths in the country. There's also an update on the American missionary doctor who was treating people in Central Africa when he was diagnosed with Ebola. ABC's Marcus Moore has the details.
4: A colleague says that the infected American doctor, Peter Stafford, is, quote, doing really well, but remains weak as he undergoes treatment in Berlin. U.S. officials now setting up a special medical facility at a base in central Kenya, which would be used to potentially care for Americans who are at high risk of exposure to the virus. But a Kenyan judge is putting that on hold for now. All of this is unfolding as the U.S. prepares to host the World Cup in less than 2 weeks.
2: Family of NHL legend Claude Lemieux, who died last week by suicide, says his brain will be donated for CTE research, saying it's given the CTE Center permission to share its findings and link them to Lemieux's name. I'm Brian Clark, ABC News.
5: 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As the pace of AI accelerates, CEOs are rethinking how their leadership teams operate, how decisions are made, and how organizations are structured. IBM's annual CEO study shows that adopting new tools is no longer enough. Leaders are actively redesigning decision-making structures, clarifying accountability, and reshaping the C-suite to drive greater business impact. The study found that 76% of organizations now have a chief AI officer, up from 26% a year ago, and nearly two-thirds of CEOs say they are comfortable using AI to help inform major strategic decisions. The study also showed that organizations with an AI-first leadership approach are scaling more AI initiatives than their peers. The message is clear. Success with AI depends not just on technology, but on leadership, governance, and organizations built to adapt. 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
5: Slight chance of rain showers today. Otherwise, cloudy skies expected. Daytime highs approaching 80. Southeasterly winds 10 to 15 miles per hour. Cloudy skies expected tonight. Chance of thunderstorms. Lows level off around 57. Overcast skies tomorrow. Chance for storms. High temperatures reach up to 79. That's your forecast. I'm staff meteorologist Paul Frobley. Currently, it's 60 degrees.
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0: Hi, this is Mackenzie Hamm, Executive Director of Cornerstone Community Youth and Family Resource Center in Frazee. 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
7: Slight chance of rain showers today. Otherwise, cloudy skies expected. Daytime highs approaching 80. Southeasterly winds 10 to 15 miles per hour. Cloudy skies expected tonight. Chance of thunderstorms. Lows level off around 57. Overcast skies tomorrow. Chance for storms. High temperatures reach up to 79. That's your forecast. I'm staff meteorologist Paul Frombly. Currently, it's 60 degrees.

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7: Slight chance of rain showers today. Otherwise, cloudy skies expected. Daytime highs approaching 80. Southeasterly winds 10 to 15 miles per hour. Cloudy skies expected tonight. Chance of thunderstorms. Lows level off around 57. Overcast skies tomorrow. Chance for storms. High temperatures reach up to 79. That's your forecast. I'm staff meteorologist Paul Frobley. Currently, it's 60 degrees.

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0: Let us pray. God our Father, who by sending into the world the word of truth and the spirit of sanctification, made known to the human race your wondrous mystery, grant us, we pray, that in professing the true faith, we may acknowledge the Trinity of eternal glory and adore your unity, powerful in majesty. Through our Lord Jesus Christ, your Son, who lives and reigns with you, unity of the Holy Spirit, God forever and ever.
1: Amen.

A reading from the book of Exodus. Early in the morning, Moses went up Mount Sinai as the Lord had commanded him, taking along the two stone tablets. Having come down in a cloud, the Lord stood with Moses there and proclaimed his name, Lord. Thus the Lord passed before him and cried out, The Lord, the Lord, a merciful and gracious God, slow to anger and rich in kindness and fidelity. Moses at once bowed down to the ground in worship. Then he said, If I find favor with you, O Lord, do come along in our company. This is indeed a stiff-necked people, yet pardon our wickedness and sins, and receive us as your own. The word of the Lord.

A reading from the second letter of St. Paul to the Corinthians. Brothers and sisters, rejoice. Mend your ways. Encourage one another. Agree with one another. Live in peace. And the God of love and peace will be with you. Greet one another with a holy kiss. All the holy ones greet you. The grace of the Lord Jesus Christ and the love of God and the fellowship of the Holy Spirit be with all of you. The word of the Lord.

0: The Lord be with you.
1: With your spirit.
0: A reading from the Holy Gospel according to John. God so loved the world that he gave his only Son, so that everyone who believes in him might not perish, but might have eternal life. For God did not send his Son into the world to condemn the world, but that the world might be saved through him. Whoever believes in him will not be condemned, but whoever does not believe has already been condemned, because he has not believed in the name of the only Son of God. The Gospel of the Lord.
2: Praise to you, Lord Jesus Christ.

I didn't ask Deacon Richard before Mass, but last night at Dent, I asked Deacon Randy if he wanted to preach or if he was prepared to preach. And he was like, oh no, not ready to do that. Well, I was ready to preach. But I don't think the Feast of the Holy Trinity is one of the favorite feasts that priests and deacons like to preach about. Not because we don't know what to say, but it's a mystery. And what do you say about a mystery? It's a mystery that in one sense is foundational to our faith. Without belief in the Trinity, Father, Son, and Holy Spirit, the belief that speaks of three persons in one God. Without that belief, most of what we believe would not be possible. Because without belief in God as Father and Creator, we could not exist. We could not exist in our faith because the Father, as we heard in the Scriptures, sent the Son and the Holy Spirit. Without the Trinity, we could not believe in Christ. We could not believe that we have a God who loves us so deeply that he was willing to take on human flesh and to live among us. And without the Holy Spirit, we could not believe that the Holy Spirit came down upon Mary and Mary conceived her Son, our God, Jesus Christ. We could not also believe that the Holy Spirit came down upon the apostles and has come down upon us through the waters of baptism and through the sacrament of confirmation. So it is essential that we believe in the Holy Trinity. And yet, I would guess most of you came this morning not even aware that it might be the Feast of the Holy Trinity, or might not have even given more thought when I began Mass by saying, in the name of the Father, and of the Son, and of the Holy Spirit. That simple creedal statement is something that we begin every Mass with and conclude every Mass with. We begin most of our prayers in one form or another and end them with the form of the sign of the cross, a statement of our belief in a God who touches our lives in so many different ways. Most of the time, I think we do the action without even thinking about it. In some senses, it might look like we're swatting flies at times. But it is the essential, foundational statement of our faith. And as that foundational statement of faith, it is well for us again today to reflect about how important that statement is for us as individual Christians and as a community of believers. It is a statement of what we believe. You and I
as we pray the rosary, usually, again, say the prayers rather haphazardly, unfortunately. But at the end of each decade, what do we say? Glory be to the Father, and to the Son, and to the Holy Spirit. Aren't you going to respond? As it was in the beginning, is now, and ever shall be, world without end. Amen.

And using the Nicene Creed, we profess our faith as we say, I believe in one God, the Father of the Almighty, maker of heaven and earth, of all things visible and invisible. I believe in one Lord Jesus Christ, the only begotten Son of God, born of the Father before all ages, God from God, light from light, true God from true God, begotten, not made, consubstantial with the Father. To him all things were made. For our salvation, he came down from heaven, and by the Holy Spirit was incarnate of the Virgin Mary, and became man. For our sake he was crucified.

0: confident that the Father is with us, we offer these prayers and petitions.
1: For Pope Leo, Bishop Patrick, and all the clergy, may they lead the chosen people of God to their eternal reward. We pray to the Lord.
0: Lord, hear our prayer.
1: For the nations of the world who do not know the true Trinitarian God, may they be converted. We pray to the Lord.
0: Lord, hear our prayer.
1: For unity and increased fraternal charity in the Holy Catholic Church, we pray to the Lord.
0: Lord, hear our prayer.
1: For an end to abortion, physician-assisted suicide, and all other atrocities against the dignity of human life, we pray to the Lord.
0: Lord, hear our prayer.
1: For all Catholics to rightly form their conscience and be discerning in their participation in modern technologies, we pray to the Lord.
0: Lord, hear our
1: prayer. For the papal intention for June, that sports be an instrument of peace, encounter, and dialogue among cultures and nations, and that they promote the values such as respect, solidarity, and personal growth. We pray to the Lord.
0: Lord, hear our prayer.
1: For the souls of the faithfully departed, especially the deceased members of Joe and Teresa Engelbrand family, we pray to the Lord.
0: Lord, hear our prayer.
1: For the prayers that we hold in the silence of our hearts. We pray to the Lord.
0: Almighty God, as Father, Son, and Holy Spirit, we call upon you to hear the prayers we offer at the beginning of this day, as well as all others yet to be offered to you who live and reign forever and ever.

0: Blessed are you, Lord God of all creation, for through your goodness we have received the bread we offer you, fruit of the earth, work of human hands, become for us the bread of life.
1: Blessed be God forever.
0: And blessed are you, Lord God of all creation, for through your goodness we have received the wine we offer, fruit of the vine, work of human hands, they'll become our spiritual drink.
1: Blessed be God forever.

0: praying, my brothers and sisters in faith, that my sacrifice and yours will be acceptable to God, the Almighty Father.
1: May the Lord accept the sacrifice at your hands for the praise and glory of his name, for our good and all his holy church.
0: Sanctify by the invocation of your name, we pray, O Lord our God, this oblation of our service, and by it make of us an eternal offering to you, through Christ our Lord.
2: Amen.
0: The Lord be with you.
1: And with your spirit.
0: Lift up your hearts.
1: We lift them up to the Lord.
0: Let us give thanks to the Lord our God.
1: It is right and just.
0: It is truly right and just, our duty and our salvation, always and everywhere to give you thanks, Lord, Holy Father, Almighty and Eternal God. For with your only begotten Son and the Holy Spirit, you are one God, one Lord, not in the unity of a single person, but in a trinity of one substance. For what you have revealed to us of your glory, we believe equally of your Son and of the Holy Spirit, so that in confessing of the true and eternal Godhead, you might be adored in what is proper to each person, their unity in substance, and their equality in majesty. For this is praised by angels and archangels, cherubim too, and seraphim, who never serve to cry out each day, as with one voice they acclaim.

You are indeed holy, O Lord, and all you have created rightly gives you praise. For through your Son, our Lord Jesus Christ, by the power and the working of the Holy Spirit, you give life to all things and make them holy. And you never cease to gather a people to yourself, so that from the rising of the sun to its setting, a pure sacrifice may be offered to your name. Therefore, O Lord, we humbly implore you, by the same Spirit, graciously make holy these gifts we have brought to you for consecration, that they may become the body and blood of your Son, our Lord Jesus Christ, at whose command we celebrate these mysteries. From the night he was betrayed, he himself took bread, and giving you thanks, he said the blessing, broke the bread, and gave it to his disciples, saying, "Take this, all of you, and eat of it, for this is my body, which will be given up for you." In a similar way, when supper was ended, he took the chalice, and giving you thanks, he said the blessing, and gave the chalice to his disciples, saying, "Take this, all of you, and drink from it, for this is the chalice of my blood, the blood of the new and eternal covenant, which will be poured out for you and for many for the forgiveness of sins. Do this in memory of me."

Therefore, O Lord, as we celebrate the memorial of the saving passion of your Son, his wondrous resurrection and ascension into heaven, and as we look forward to his second coming, we offer you in thanksgiving this holy and living sacrifice. Look, we pray, upon the oblation of your church, and recognizing the sacrificial victim by whose death you willed to reconcile us to yourself, grant that we, who are nourished by the body and blood of your Son and filled with his Holy Spirit, may become one body, one spirit in Christ. May you make of us an eternal offering to you, so that we may obtain an inheritance with your elect, especially with the most blessed Virgin Mary, Mother of God, with blessed Joseph, her spouse, with your blessed apostles and glorious martyrs, with Saint Henry, and with all the saints, on whose constant intercession in your presence we rely for unfailing help. May this sacrifice of our reconciliation, we pray, O Lord, advance the peace and salvation of all the world. Be pleased to confirm in faith and charity your pilgrim church on earth, with your servant Leo our Pope, Patrick our Bishop, the order of bishops, all the clergy, and the entire people you have gained for your own. Listen graciously to the prayers of this family whom you have summoned before you. In your compassion, O merciful Father, gather to yourself all your children scattered throughout the world. And to our departed brothers and sisters, and to all who are pleasing to you at their passing from this life, give kind admittance to your kingdom. There we hope to enjoy forever the fullness of your glory, through Christ our Lord, through whom you bestow on the world all that is good.

0: And at the Savior's command, informed by divine teaching, we dare to say, Our Father, who art in heaven, hallowed be thy name. Thy kingdom come, thy will be done, on earth as it is in heaven. Give us this day our daily bread, and forgive us our trespasses, as we forgive those who trespass against us. And lead us not into temptation, but deliver us from evil. Deliver us, Lord, we pray, from every evil. Graciously grant peace in our days, that by the help of your mercy, we may be always free from sin and safe from all distress as we await the blessed hope and the coming of our Savior, Jesus Christ.
1: The kingdom, the power, and the glory are yours now and forever.
0: Lord Jesus Christ, who said to your apostles, Peace I leave you, my peace I give you, look not on our sins but on the faith of your church, and graciously grant her peace and unity in accordance with your will, who live and reign forever and ever.
2: Amen.
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Behold the Lamb of God. Behold him who takes away the sins of the world. Blessed are those called to the supper of the Lamb. Lord, I am not worthy that you should enter under my roof, but only say the word and my soul shall be healed.

0: May receiving this sacrament, O Lord our God, bring us health of body and soul as we confess your eternal Holy Trinity and undivided unity through Christ our Lord.
1: Amen.
0: There are a number of announcements. Again, you're reminded to please pick up the Summer Festival raffle tickets in the narthex of the church. And there are, again, sign-up tables with sheets for various volunteer opportunities. We could use your help to make the festival a success. Next Sunday, you know what next Sunday is? Feast of the Corpus Christi, the solemnity of the most holy body and blood of Christ. And there will be a Eucharistic procession beginning at 1 p.m., starting here at St. Henry's, processing to St. Henry's Cemetery, and then returning to the church. You're obviously invited to be participants of that event. John Bell, the parishioner of the ACC, is being ordained a deacon at St. Mary's Cathedral in St. Cloud next Saturday, June 6th, at 10:30 in the morning. After the 10 o'clock Mass at St. Henry's on Sunday, June 7th, there'll be a reception with a light lunch in the fellowship hall. And the youth that will be attending Steubenville Conference are holding a Bongard's Butter and Cheese fundraiser. There's order forms for more information in the back of church. The Lord be with you.
2: And with your spirit.
0: And may Almighty God bless you, the Father, the Son, and the Holy Spirit.
3: Amen. Go forth. The Mass is ended.
0: Thanks.
4: Saint Michael, the Archangel, defend us in battle. Be our protection against the wickedness and snares of the devil. May God give you the humbly prayer, and to thou, O Prince of the heavenly hosts, by the power of God, thrust into hell Satan, all human spirits, who prowl about the world seeking the riches of souls.
5: Amen. As we go forth, please join us in singing number 207, Holy God, We Praise Thy Name, number 207.

0: sung the third verse before.
1: Neither. I didn't look at the words.
0: What's that?
1: Well, that's why I said, like, I think I said it wrong.
0: I know
1: Hold
0: I did.
1: Apostolic reign.
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Especially you. Good morning. You know, Kevin just said something very interesting, because the guys are up there having a conference whether or not they should shut me off or leave the mic on for the service. This is a beautiful day. As I was driving south, I kept seeing that dark cloud always over there. And someone said, it's raining over there. Let's maybe pray real hard somewhere that God would turn them clouds and bring them up and give us a little shot, too. It wouldn't hurt a bit, would it? Yeah. But for right now, we're going to enjoy the day as we go through this unique kind of worship service this morning. And I truly do enjoy these kinds of services, because it gives you control, you the opportunity to choose. We always choose the best hymns that there are. I don't know. It just seems like you're better at it than I am. And don't forget, during the course of the morning, between now and the time for the message, be thinking about something you'd like to ask. And that entirely is up to you, too, as a congregation. So with that, Let's get this place going. And what I'm needing an opening hymn. 507, I heard right off the. See, you gotta yell quick and loud, and so that I get 507, whatever it is. What is it? Well, today's Trinity Sunday, so what a great choice. Holy, holy, holy.

0: I invite you to rise. 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I now bid you humble your hearts. In the name of the Father, of the Son, and of the Holy Spirit.
1: Amen.
0: Beloved in the Lord, let us draw near with

with a true heart, confess our sins unto God our Father, beseeching Him in the name of our Lord Jesus Christ to grant us forgiveness. Our help is in the name of the Lord. I said I will confess my transgressions unto the Lord. Almighty God, merciful Father, I, a poor, miserable sinner, confess unto you all my sins and iniquities with which I have ever offended you and justly deserve your present and eternal punishment. But I am heartily sorry for them and sincerely repent of them, and I pray you of your boundless mercy, and for the sake of the holy, innocent, bitter sufferings and death of your beloved Son, Jesus Christ, to be gracious and merciful to me, a poor sinful being. My dear friends, upon this, your confession, I, by virtue of my office as an ordained servant of the word, announce the grace of God unto you, and in the stead, by the command of our Lord Jesus Christ, I forgive you all your sins in the name of the Father, of the Son, and of the Holy Spirit.

0: The Lord be with you. I invite you to pray together with me. The prayer is printed. Almighty and everlasting God, you have given us grace to acknowledge the glory of the eternal Trinity by the confession of a true faith and to worship the unity and power of the divine majesty. Keep us steadfast in this faith and defend us from all adversities. For you, Father, Son, and Holy Spirit, live and reign, one God, now and forever. Amen. Please be seated. As we turn our attention to our first lesson this morning, I have selected certain verses from Genesis chapter 1 for our Old Testament reading. Now, please take note as this is being read that it points out very clearly that our God is in his divine Trinity, all persons of the Trinity involved in creation. We turn now to our Old Testament lesson.
1: The Old Testament reading this morning is from Genesis, starting at the first verse. In the beginning, God created the heavens and earth. The earth was without form and void, and darkness was on the face of the depth. And the Spirit of God was hovering over the face of the waters. Then God said, "Let there be light," and there was light. Then God said, "Let there be a firmament in the midst of the waters, and let it divide the waters from the waters." Then God said, "Let the waters under the heavens be gathered together into one place, and let dry land appear." And it was so. Then God said, "Let the earth bring forth grass, the herb, the yielding seed, and the fruit tree that yields fruit according to its kind, whose seed is in itself on the earth." And it was so. Then God said, "Let there be light in the firmament of the heavens to divide the day from the night, and let them be for signs and seasons, for days and years." Then God said, "Let the waters abound with an abundance of living creatures, and let birds fly above the earth across the face of the firmament of the heavens." So God created great sea creatures and every living thing that moves, with which the waters abound, according to their kind, and every winged bird according to its kind. Then God said, "Let the earth bring forth the living creature according to its kind, cattle and creeping things and beasts of the earth, each according to its kind." And it was so. Then God said, "Let us make man in our image, according to our likeness. Let them have dominion over the fish of the sea, over the birds of the air, over the cattle, and over all the earth, and over every creeping thing that creeps on the earth." So God created man in his own image. In the image of God, he created him. Male and female, he created them. Then God blessed them and God said to them, "Be fruitful and multiply, fill the earth and subdue it. Have dominion over the fish of the sea, over the birds of the air, and over every living thing that moves on the earth." Then God saw everything that he had made, and indeed was very good. So the evening and the morning were the sixth day. For our reading,
0: I invite you now to rise for the Alleluia verse.

0: And as this special service for this morning, I have opted not to include the second reading. The Holy Gospel for this morning is from the 28th chapter of the Gospel according to St. Matthew. Again, note God being with his servants. Now the 11 disciples went to Galilee, to the mountain to which Jesus had directed them. And when they saw him, they worshipped him, but some doubted. And Jesus said to them, "All authority in heaven and on earth has been given to me. Go therefore and make disciples of all nations, baptizing them in the name of the Father, of the Son, and of the Holy Spirit, teaching them to observe all things that I have commanded you. For, and behold, I am with you always, even to the end of the age." This is the gospel of our Lord. Please be seated. In our order of service this morning, we're going to go ahead and have our hymn of the day, which will be followed by the children's message. You got one, Chris?
1: Oh, yeah.
0: There you go. We're ready to roll, so I need a
2: hymn.
0: 841. Whoa, I think I heard 808. Did somebody yell 808? I heard that first. Yeah, I heard the other one, but I think it was like a half a number behind. 808, whatever that is. Should be a good one. All right, hymn 808.

0: Well, if we got some kiddos this morning, you want to come on up? You want to come up? Yeah, come on up. How you doing? Kids of all ages. Good morning. How you guys doing this morning? Good. I want to read to you, we heard this just a couple minutes ago, but I want to read to this passage again, because we read it just before the song. So, Matthew 28, this is called the Great Commission. You know what a commission is? I love the word in there, mission. It's something that we're called to go do, or a project. Do you like projects? Yeah, depends upon who's asking you to do the project, right? There we go. So this is the Great Commission, Matthew 28. Now the 11 disciples went to Galilee, to the mountain on which Jesus had directed them, and when they saw him, they worshipped him. But some doubted. And Jesus came and said to them, "All authority in heaven and on earth has been given to me. Go therefore and make disciples of all nations, baptizing them in the name of the Father and the Son and the Holy Spirit, teaching them to observe all that I have commanded you, and behold, I am with you always to the end of the age." Do you like projects? Do you like missions? Well, we just had graduation this last weekend, and there were some things that were put out at some of the graduations. I think I know my son Sam had these out. I think John did. I don't know if Caleb did, but this reminds me. So I need some help. Herb, you want to scoot over a little bit? I need a couple. Lily, you want to come up? Because I have some cars. You want to hold a car? Oh, you get to hold the Batman car. There we go. Hudson, you want to come up? You want to hold the Arrow car? You want to? Oh yeah, a couple of you guys. Oh, hit the Flash car. Oh, just sit right here. Don't drive them. Abby, do anybody know what these are? They're what?
1: Derby cars.
0: Oh, they're not just derby cars. They are Pinewood Derby cars. Yeah, there's a difference. So a Pinewood. Anybody know what a Pinewood Derby car is? So do you know what it is, Abby? So in Cub Scouts, or Boy Scouts, I guess, too, you're given a box with a block of wood, four wheels, and some nails, and some directions, and that's it. Nothing else. You're given a block of wood, four wheels, some nails, and some directions. Paint? No, the paint's not in the box. So you get to decide how you want to make your car. You bring your gifts, you bring your talents, but you are given the basics. You're given the things that you need. You need wheels, and you need the wood. And from there, I can use the verse, go therefore and make yourself a derby car. Pinewood Derby car. And then, this is the great part. You have no idea what's going to happen with it until you take it to the derby, you put it on the track, and they let it go. You don't know if it's going to go really fast. You don't know if it's going to go really slow. You don't know if a wheel's going to fall off. You don't know anything until you do it. Herb, were you in Scouts? Do you remember that? Yeah? Did you ever have a wheel fall off?
2: Not during one.
0: Not during one, but afterwards. And by the way, and the nice thing about a scout is you don't have to do this by yourself. You have a helper. Usually it's a parent or a guardian or somebody that are helping you out. And trust me, I did a lot of these cars, and I always said every single time, oh, I hate the wheels. I hate the wheels. It's going to fall off. And the boys always had a lot of fun and a lot of joy. You don't know until you go and you do it. Our gospel this morning is this commission, this mission that Jesus sends us on. And he says, I've given you all that you need. I give you the tools. I'm going to be with you. You go and you baptize in the name of the what? The Father, the Son, and the Holy Spirit. I've given you everything you need. Now you just go. Go and tell people about Jesus. What does that look like? Well, for Lily, it might be different than for me. You're going to go and you're going to use your gifts and your talents, and Jesus is going to be with you. The Holy Spirit's going to help you. And you have this wonderful gift of God's word that you can take with you. But you need to go and go and tell. We should probably have a sign out at the edge of the parking lot that says, when you leave here, all right, mission starts now. Go therefore and go and tell. Go and tell people about Jesus so they too can know the joy. That joy, and I love that word. I've kind of been thinking about that a lot lately. That joy. That joy means that you are in the presence of God. That's what joy in the Bible is all about. Being with God. The God who loves you more than anything. So, what do you think? Go, therefore. Should we go? Should we go tell? Tell about the great love that God has for us and what Jesus has done? And what's it going to be like? For each and every one of us, it's going to be a little different. And you know what? If your wheel falls off, you can put it back on. All right. All right. Let's do this. Let's put the cars back in here. And let's stand up and make a little circle, and then we'll close with our blessing. All right. You guys ready? Come on in. All right. Eloise, there we go. Eloise, you want to, oh, she's like, oh, all right, we get her in there. There we go. All right, repeat after me. Ready? Baptized. Beloved. Child of God. Go, therefore. In the love of Jesus. All right, thanks for coming up, boys and girls. You can go sit with your families.
1: Okay, while they're going back to their chairs, let's all stand up, make ready to confess our faith according to the words of the Apostles' Creed. I believe in God, the Father Almighty, maker of heaven and earth, and in Jesus Christ, his only Son, our Lord, who was conceived by the Holy Spirit, born of the Virgin Mary, suffered under Pontius Pilate, was crucified, died, and was buried. He descended into hell. The third day he rose again from the dead. He ascended into heaven and sits at the right hand of God, the Father Almighty. From thence he will come to judge the living and the dead. I believe in the Holy Spirit, the Holy Christian Church, the communion of saints, forgiveness of sins, resurrection of the body, and life everlasting. Amen. Please be seated. And now may the grace of our Lord Jesus Christ, the love of God, the communion of the Holy Spirit be with us all. There are times during the year and sometimes during our lifetime when we have that opportunity to ask those things that pastors just don't think about sharing with you from the pulpit. And that's why I like to do this, because as good a preacher as I am, no. There are topics, there are things, there are items, whether they're a scripture, whether they're an event that ties to scripture, or the like, that you just never hear about. This is your opportunity. So, anybody have something that they would like to bring forward for our message? I got 49,000 ideas. And I said, I said, bring them up Sunday morning. Yes, sir.
3: Why does God allow so much evil in the world?
1: Why does God allow so much evil in the world? Well, if God controlled evil in the world, we would all be puppets. Mind-numbed puppets. You see, God doesn't operate that way. You heard the creation story this morning, or at least the key components of it. And when God created Adam and Eve, and the angels, by the way, he gave them absolute free will. Now, absolute free will meant that they could stay with God or they could leave. God built no restrictions, no constraints into them when he created them. Besides that, everything God created was good. It was holy, righteous, perfect. It was already with God. So why would God create anything that had any restrictions? So for the angels and for humans, he gave that absolute free will. So the absolute free will meant that we had the opportunity. We could stay with God or you could leave. Now think like God for a minute. Where are you going to go? You already are in the best place that there is in all eternity. The only place you can go is down. God did not prevent the angels or the men from going down. And they decided to exercise their free will. First, the angels, which created a whole bunch of havoc in heaven. If you'll just research angels and demons, you'll find out that the devil and his demons realized in very short order they can't beat God where he is. So when the devil was cast out of heaven, came down to earth, he said, I tell you what, I'm going to beat God this way. I'm going to take his most prized creation from him. So he came to Adam and Eve. And basically, when you read Genesis 3, you learn that the devil didn't go head full on into their face. How did he convince Eve to eat of the forbidden fruit? He teased her. Has God really said? And it got her thinking, unfortunately. And doubting God. When she did eat of the forbidden fruit, she exercised her absolute free will and she gave it to Adam and he exercised his. God didn't create evil. We did it ourselves. Now, God operates from a different system than we do. God operates from a system of love, forgiveness, and calling. He doesn't come to us with the heavy hand of the law and said, you will obey me. He comes to us with his love. And he says, I am coming to you because you're already gone. You exercised your free will, and Adam and Eve gave that free will or that bound will to us when they left. All of us, all human beings on earth since those two. He comes to us not with the law, but with a whole different system called grace. And through his promise, it's an undeserved gift given to you. You don't deserve to go to heaven. You deserve be punished for eternity, separated from him. God doesn't bring the evil on earth. We bring it. Now, there are times when God moves amongst the people, moves on the earth to motivate people to hold the, can constrain the evil. That's called the first use of the law. The Ten Commandments, the first use of the law, is to constrain the massive outbreaks of evil. There are a few sci-fi movies out there. I think of Blade Runner, Logan's Run, and a few others out there that talk about unconstrained evil. And I'll tell you what, without God's hand holding back evil some, we would have destroyed this earth and ourselves a long, long time ago. So we can't blame God for the evil that's here. We can thank him when he constrains it. We thank him when he motivates those whom he has called to himself to actually both spiritually, psychologically, emotionally, and physically work against evil, which holds it down and constrains it. So, is there going to be evil on earth? Why? Because 75-80% of the earth does not know Christ. They live evil all the time. I don't care how nice they are to each other, and that means nothing to God. It helps the earth some, but it means nothing to God. So God just allows the evil to come. We're the ones, we're the people of God to hold it back. And sometimes God even uses, like Cyrus in the scriptures, for when Israel came back from the Babylonian captivity to do God's work. But the evil is going to be here. We're the ones that have to work very diligently to bring peace and goodness. And we do it in his name and with his help. I don't know if that helps or not, but the evil's here, and it's going to stay. Devil's working overtime. Yes, it is. What a great question. What a great question. Someone else got something you'd like to ask? Yes, dear.
4: So being a fallen angel, can the devil be saved?
1: Being a fallen angel, can the devil be saved? Which also by extension includes all the demons. When Satan exercised his free will and walked away from God, we believe he convinced between a third and a half of the angels to come with him. And when they, being spirit, you remember what the word angel means? You remember what it means? Oh, me either. No. The word angel means messenger. God created the angels to be his messengers. The angels were created to work for God. Not on earth. They're spirit beings like God is. And but they do have an eternity. They like us. They were created eternally. So angels will never cease to exist. The difference between the angels and us is when they left and they walked, God locked them into their bliss and into their damnation. They got nothing to lose. They can never go back. There will be no reprieve for them. So, no, they can never be saved. Yes, dear. Sure. You have a spirit of your own like your persona. Okay, think of your physical spirit as your persona, your presentation to the world of who you are. Okay, your body is this. You know, mine's getting old and wore out, but Thank God you've got those young, fresh ones out there. You got your body and your soul. I like to think of connect your spirit to your body, because it's finite and it's physical. All right? You have a persona, which is different than everybody else, but we all have a physical body. When we were conceived, we were conceived to exist forever. You will never cease to exist. So connected with your body is the real you. The real you is your soul. Now, unfortunately, because of Adam and Eve's sin, when we are conceived, the real us, look at these two little babes here, the real us was conceived lost and condemned. The real us was physically going to grow as long as God permits our life on this earth, but we were never, ever going to be with God. That's why God built into his plan that we would be brought to God, God would come to us. Today we use holy baptism. God uses a different system in the Old Testament. Today he uses holy baptism, wherein God comes to us through the word. You remember the word gospel is what saves. Gospel saves, law condemns every time. God comes to us in the gospel, in holy baptism, in which he comes to us and he takes that lost and condemned part of us, the real, the eternal us, and gives it life and eternity. He gives it himself. So when we are brought to God, when God comes to us and changes us, we will cease to exist in glory with God. So I'm going to follow that up with kind of a statement of my own. So I've got a question back for you all right now. Are you in heaven?
4: No.
1: Me? Kind of concerned about that. Okay. Yes, physically you're not in heaven. But where is heaven, by the way? More so. Heaven is where God is. That's right. Heaven is where God is. And when God says, in the high priestly prayer, I will come and live with you and be in you. Is God in you? Is God with you? Are you in heaven? Yes. No matter what happens to this body. At what age? It doesn't matter. You're already there. I like that country song. And the guy's calling his kids. He says, I'm already there. That's God with us. God is with us all the time. Because you don't know when this old body's going to lay down and be gone. We could live to be a nice, ripe 90-something. We could get in a car accident on the way home today and leave this world physically. Doesn't change a thing. You're already with God. And when we are brought to God, you're there. It's guaranteed. It's sure. If you're not, you're already without God. God's not there. You could be the richest person on earth. You could get all the scientists together and create all the illnesses of the world. And it would make absolutely no difference to God. You're still going down if you're not with him. Now we think tied to this earth. If somebody does something really, really great for this world, well, God's got to take that into consideration. God considers heaven and hell, saved, unsaved, that's it. It's black and white. One more. Yes, sir.
5: How do you reconcile what you said with him being in my presence?
1: omnipresent. He's everywhere, he's everywhere. He is. And not only that, I just think of that. You're an individual going this way. You're an individual going that way. I'm going that way. He's there with us all the time. You see, God is not like us. And we cannot answer that question other than his own statement that he is everywhere all the time. Not only that, he knows everything all the time. Does that mean he acts on it? No. God acts from the position of his desire for us. We can't answer the questions of what God acts and doesn't act on, but everything he acts on is for good. When the Old Testament lesson was read, I didn't put them, every one of them in there because sometimes that would have been another verse. But at the end of every one of the first 6 days of creation, at the end of every one of them, God said, it is good. Now, good to God means in harmony with him, in connection with him. Doesn't mean it's just a good job. It means it was good. It was like him. Okay? God operates from that position all the time. And he's always there to do it. God never takes a break, by the way. Can you imagine if he blinked? What a chaos this world would be. Oof. Just scares the bejeebies out of me just thinking about it. Well, that was so easy. I'm going to do another one. Yes.
5: If you say that I am in heaven, then heaven has no... Heaven is happy. I'm confused. Earth, this life that I'm living, isn't always happy.
1: Huh?
5: So...
1: But you remember, your body... We are by nature what? Sinful and unclean. Okay. Every one of you is a spiritual schizophrenic. All right? Every one of you is simul justus et peccator. That's my favorite Latin saying. You don't even remember, you forgot your Latin? Oh. You forgot yours too?
6: Yeah, I failed.
1: Well, simul is the Latin word for simultaneously. All right? You are simul justus et peccator. You are simultaneously saint and sinner. It's all mixed up like a batter of a cake. Okay, you can't unmix it. You're a saint. When God looks at you, he doesn't look at you like I'm looking at you. He looks at you this way. He looks at the cross. He sees what his son has done, and he sees you as holy, righteous, pure, and go ready for heaven at all the time. Okay? What you and I do on earth is really the stupid stuff. That's the stuff Adam and Eve gave us. That's the stuff that we do. And we... So, ask a kid why they took the cookies, and they'll say, I don't know. Okay? Or the kids are wrestling around the living room and break the lamp. Who gets blamed? Not the dog. Always gets blamed. That's right. Because we are sinners, we can't get away from it. But what's the difference between us as sinners and the unbeliever as sinners? We have hope. And that's not a wishful thinking. We're forgiven sinners. We're penitent sinners. They're unforgiven, impenitent. That's the difference. We sin, we say, God, please forgive me, I'm so stupid. You know what God says? Yes. Forgiven. And then you know what God does with that sin? He forgets all about it. Now, when you go and do something really stupid, and about a month later it comes back to your mind and say, oh, gee whiz, that was terrible. And so you say, God, forgive me of that sin I did a month ago. And God says, what sin? He don't remember them. You see, we hang on to them. We all have favorite sins that we like to commit, by the way. Yeah, we really do. You assess yourself a little bit. We do. You see, because God came to us immediately after we fell into sin, we have a relationship that He creates. And it's not because He forces it upon us. It's because He calls us by His love. You see, God loves because that's what He is. God literally is the essence of love. You can't change that in God. And because He is love, He comes to us in love with that one powerful gift, the gospel. And He comes to us and He changes us from what we were to what we are. And because of that, the peace of God surpasses all understanding. And that peace of God keeps you in the one true faith here in time unto all eternity. Amen?
7: Amen.
1: Amen. Thank you. Great questions, you guys. All right. What are we going to do? Oh, yeah, you're going to give your gifts to God. Aha. I like that.

0: prayer. Holy, holy, holy is your name, O Father, Son, and Holy Spirit. Our hearts sing praise to your name, dear Heavenly Father, for you are our creator and preserver. Lord, in your mercy,
1: amen.
0: Our hearts sing the praise of your name, dear Savior, Jesus Christ, for the love with which you loved us in suffering and dying for our sins on the cross. In you, the Son of God and Son of Man, we find hope and peace. Yes, eternal salvation. Lord, in your mercy,
1: Our
0: hearts sing the praise to your dear name, Holy Spirit, for you have revealed the truth to mankind and through it have called us to faith and forgiveness. Lord, in your mercy, O blessed and holy triune God, Father, Son, Holy Spirit, we praise you now and forever for your marvelous works and for the undeserved love and mercy which you continually show toward us. Lord, in your mercy, hold us up lest we stumble beneath the burdens that afflict us. Direct our physical and spiritual footsteps lest we falter and choose the wrong way. Bring us sweet relief from pain, from illness, and all that causes suffering in this world, even those we remember now in our own hearts. But especially for Corey, John, Rosalind, Keith, who all have immediate concerns and need help, your touch, your healing, your blessings. Be with them, Lord, according to your mercy. And for the families of Lois Whippick, who most of us know, whom you called even unto yourself, bless them, comfort them, be with them, even as you would bless, comfort the family of Emily Schmidt. Be with that family also. Bring that balm of healing, that warmth that you, our great God, assures us that when we leave this world, we are with you. And we are confirmed in that which you've already given us. We ask you, dear Lord, to be with us all, as immediately after our worship today, we meet to call a pastor. We ask you to be with our congregation, the congregations of Pastors Berglund and Brown, and they themselves, as this meeting goes forth, because you, dear Lord, know the pastor that you have called already to lead this congregation. So be with us, be with them, and bless us according to your mercy. Lord, in your mercy. Be ever near us, guard us from sin and unbelief, that the devil, world, and our own flesh may not have power over us. These are the things we pray in the name of Jesus, our only Savior. Amen. We now prepare to receive the Holy Supper. The Lord be with you. Lift up your hearts. Let us give thanks to the Lord our God. Tis truly meet, right, and salutary that we should at all times and in all places give thanks to you, Holy Lord, Almighty Father, everlasting God, who with your only begotten Son and the Holy Spirit are one God, one Lord. In the confession of the only true God, we worship the Trinity in person and the unity in substance of majesty co-equal. Therefore, with angels and archangels, with all the company of heaven, we laud and magnify your glorious name, evermore praising you and singing.

Now, Lord, remember us in your kingdom. Teach us all to pray. Our Father, who art in heaven, hallowed be thy name. Thy kingdom come, thy will be done on earth as it is in heaven. Give us this day our daily bread, and forgive us our trespasses, as we forgive those who trespass against us. Lead us not into temptation, but deliver us from evil. For thine is the kingdom, and the power, and the glory, forever and ever. Our Lord Jesus Christ, on the same night in which he was betrayed, took bread. When he had given thanks, he broke it, gave it to his disciples, and said, "Take and eat. This is my body, which is given for you. This do in remembrance of me." After the same manner also, he took the cup after supper. When he had given thanks, he gave it to them and said, "Drink from it, all of you. This cup is the New Testament in my blood, which is shed for you for the remission of sins. This do as often as you drink it in remembrance of me." May this, the peace of the Lord, be with you all.

0: 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Till next time, in Jesus we pray and praise.
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2: ABC News, I'm Brian Clark. Inflation from year to year was up 3.8% in April, but the White House says that President Trump's policies are helping Americans financially in other ways. National

0: Researchers say a pill has helped people with advanced pancreatic cancer live longer in early trials. This is ABC News. A sonic boom heard over a large swath of New England Saturday afternoon was likely a meteor. Ariel Metropolis from affiliate WCVB in Boston has more.
1: Dr. John Ebel from the Weston Observatory believes that this was a meteor breaking through the lower part of the atmosphere.
2: This was probably a piece of space rock.
1: Most of the tools at the Weston Observatory that monitor earthquakes didn't pick up anything related to this, but one of their instruments did pick up the loud boom sound that we heard.
2: If it's like half a mile across, it would be like the rock that wiped out the dinosaurs about 65 million years ago.
1: He says it's not unusual for space rocks to make it through the atmosphere, but they usually burn up. This meteor still made it through, which is why so many of us heard it.
0: Frankie Valli has said the remainder of the farewell tour of the Four Seasons, the iconic rock group he helped found in the 1960s, will be canceled, citing health concerns. He's 92 years old and the only remaining member still in the band. I'm Brian Clark, ABC News.
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1: Slight chance for showers today. Otherwise, cloudy skies with a few peaks of sun. Daytime highs approaching 80. Winds out of the southeast, 10 to 20 miles per hour. Cloudy skies expected tonight. Chance of thunderstorms. Lows level off around 57. Overcast skies tomorrow. Chance of thunderstorms. Highs around 79. That's your forecast. I'm staff meteorologist Paul Trombley. Right now, 56.

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7: Slight chance for showers today. Otherwise, cloudy skies with a few peaks of sun. Daytime highs approaching 80. Winds out of the southeast, 10 to 20 miles per hour. Cloudy skies expected tonight. Chance of thunderstorms. Lows level off around 57. Overcast skies tomorrow. Chance of thunderstorms. Highs around 79. That's your forecast. I'm staff meteorologist Paul Frombly. Right now, 56.
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Hello, I'm Pastor Erin Bovendam at Calvary Lutheran Church in Purim. Thank you for joining us now for our worship service, which is already in progress. Leading worship with me is Pastor Eric Clapp and several other members of Calvary. Grace and peace to you today.

Amen. Well, good morning. Welcome to worship this morning. Beautiful morning we have to gather together in worship. A special word of welcome to those joining us online or on the TV and radio. We're grateful in all the ways that we get to join together in worship. We're so excited to be welcoming our new members today. We have around 30 people joining us, officially joining our faith community today. So during fellowship time, we had a little bit of a chance to hear them introduced. Just a wonderful time and just opportunity to get to know those joining us today. Then we're sad to announce that our Virgus worship will not be happening at our site in the community building for June. We're hoping that Pastor Beatty and his wife Leanne will be able to be back for July and August worships, but just be on the lookout for more information coming about that. So we welcome you to worship here this June, and then hopefully for those who like to attend the Virgus worship, hopefully July and August will bring that. Then you may notice we have some prayer stations set up around. We have two up here and one out in the narthex today. Our gospel reading is the passage at the end of the Gospel of Matthew with Jesus' command to go and make disciples of all nations. So we're highlighting three ministries that Calvary or our larger church support. And so we'll have a little bit more about that later on in our worship service. You'll have time to get up and move around, hear more about, read more about the ministries that they are, and to pray, have a chance to pray for the people and the ministries pictured there. There isn't a regular children's time today, but people of all ages are able and invited to get up and do that. And there is something kind of fun that Pastor Aaron has for the kids during that time. So just excited to be able to do that. If you're not comfortable getting up and going around to the different prayer stations, we do have some information on that yellow insert in your bulletin with some more information about these ministries, so you can simply stay in your seat and pray as well. Then just a few upcoming ministry opportunities. We have a baptism orientation at 4:30 this afternoon. So you can let us know if you're interested in joining us. You can talk to Pastor Aaron or myself. We have a booklet for you to look at ahead of time. Our final Joyful Anyway book study is on this Tuesday at 10 a.m. in the fellowship hall. And then just a word, I and several members here at Calvary are heading out on a pilgrimage to Greece and Turkey next weekend. And so we'd invite and covet your prayers for safe travels and for an enriching time there. We can't wait to come back and share all that we learned and all that we got to experience there as well. That is all we have for announcements this morning. I'll invite us to just take a moment of quiet and remember that we're gathered here in Jesus' presence. Amen. This time, I'll invite you to stand as you are able as we sing.

We now get to confess our sin and hear God's word of forgiveness for us. So blessed be the Holy Trinity, one God, whose compassion endures forever. Amen. Now let us now confess our sin to God, and we take a few moments to do that quietly.

compassionate God, we confess to you all our sins. Our burden is heavy, and we cannot free ourselves. In your mercy, call us back to you. Your yoke is easy, and your burden is light. Restore us to dwell in your peace. In Christ's name we pray. Amen. Jesus says, "Come to me, all you who are weary and are carrying heavy burdens, and I will give you rest." In the name of God, Father, Son, and Holy Spirit, your sins are forgiven. Rest in God's love. Amen. You may be seated as we hear an offering of special music.

0: And now we get to greet one another in the name of our God. So the grace of our Lord Jesus Christ, the love of God, and the communion of the Holy Spirit be with you all.
1: And also with you.
0: I'll invite us to join together praying our prayer of the day. Let us pray. Almighty Creator and ever-living God, we worship your glory, eternal three in one, and we praise your power, majestic one in three. Keep us steadfast in this faith, defend us in all adversity, and bring us at last into your presence, where you live in endless joy and love. Father, Son, and Holy Spirit, one God, now and forever. Amen. This time we'll continue with our reading of Scripture.
2: The first reading is from the book of Psalms, Psalm 8, and we'll pray it responsively. O Lord, our Lord, how majestic is your name in all the earth. You whose glory is chanted above the heavens, out of the mouths of infants and children. You have set up a fortress against your enemies to silence the foe and avenger. When I consider your heavens, the work of your fingers, the moon and the stars you have set in their courses, what are mere mortals that you should be mindful of them, human beings that you should care for them? Yet you have made them little less than divine. With glory and honor you crown them. You have made them rule over the works of your hands. You have put all things under their feet. All flocks and cattle, even the wild beasts of the field, the birds of the air, the fish of the sea, and whatever passes along the paths of the sea. O Lord, our Lord, how majestic is your name in all the earth. Amen. The second reading is from 2 Corinthians chapter 13, verses 11 through 13. Paul writes, "Finally, brothers and sisters, farewell. Be restored. Listen to my appeal. Agree with one another. Live in peace, and the God of love and peace will be with you. Greet one another with a holy kiss. All the saints greet you. The grace of the Lord Jesus Christ, the love of God, and the communion of the Holy Spirit be with all of you." The word of the Lord.
3: Thanks, Lisa. And while we're not doing children's time right now, I am going to invite the children up in a few moments, or I guess maybe about 5 minutes. So just be ready, okay? Before we get into our gospel reading today, what happens is soon after Easter morning, after Jesus has been resurrected, that's when we get into our gospel reading. So I invite you to stand as we read our gospel from Matthew chapter 28. Now the 11 disciples went to Galilee, to the mountain to which Jesus had directed them. When they saw him, they worshiped him, but they doubted. And Jesus came and said to them, "All authority in heaven and on earth has been given to me. Go therefore and make disciples of all nations, baptizing them in the name of the Father and of the Son and of the Holy Spirit, and teaching them to obey everything that I have commanded you. And remember, I am with you always to the end of the age." The Gospel of the Lord. You may be seated. So what we just read is how the Gospel of Matthew ends. So it ends with this promise, Jesus saying, "Remember, I am with you always to the end of the age." It's also how the disciples' ministry and hard work begins, with the presence and the promise of Jesus. So the 11 disciples, after Easter morning, after resurrection, they come to meet Jesus, and they worship the resurrected Jesus, but we also read, they doubt, which makes me think that I wonder if sometimes we get too hung up on all our doubts, because Jesus doesn't seem too concerned about them. He still chooses these same disciples, even in the midst of their doubts, and he entrusts his whole ministry to them, these worshiping and yet doubting disciples. He entrusts his ministry and sends them out, because he knows that that ministry, our ministry, it rests not on our authority, but on his. That we go in the power of the Holy Spirit, not in our own power. So those first disciples get sent to go, therefore, and make disciples of all nations, baptizing them and teaching them to obey everything Jesus has commanded. And this command has often been called the Great Commission, and it gets extended to us as well, this same calling, this same command. But before we ever get sent out, I wonder if we might humbly see ourselves as ones who have first received the ministry of others. That the only reason we are here today is because we have been made disciples by those who have graciously gone ahead of us and been willing to pass on their faith to us. I think many of you had that faith passed on to you from grandparents or parents or other family, people who shared their love of Jesus with you. But some of you are here only because a friend or a coworker or a classmate cared enough to invite you to know Jesus through them. I think about the children and some of our older students here at Calvary, and I think they remain some of our best go-therefore-ers, meaning they are the best at going therefore to make disciples. I've seen it again and again. They invite their friends, maybe it's to Wednesday night youth group, and those friends invite their friends, and sometimes their families, into a deeper relationship with the faith community and with Jesus. I think that's really striking, and that they are great examples for all of us. Like, how are we learning from these young people to live out this calling in our own lives, to share Jesus with our own friends or neighbors or classmates or coworkers? Jesus said, make disciples of all nations. Jesus was quite inclusive in that command, all nations. So in light of that, Jesus' mission to all nations, our worship committee got together earlier this spring, and we decided to try something different. And we're going to try prayer stations today during worship. Some of you will love it, based on what some people after the first service said. Some of you may not be super comfortable with it because it's something totally new, and that's okay. We'll ask you to just try it out. So in a short time, we'll have about 10 minutes to go to three different stations and pray. And if you're not getting comfortable getting up to do that, we have a way you can do that from your seat. So there's this insert, it's a handout, that offers different things to pray for three different ministries that we support through our church and through our larger church. In this handout are prayer requests. There's also ideas to do action if you want to connect with that ministry beyond just today. And then there's even some ways that we've been able to support through our general fund offerings or through special offerings for a couple of these ministries, ways we've been able to support that over the last year. If you do choose to go to the stations, there are pictures there and stories, so you can connect a little bit more deeply with those places and learn about them. Each one of these ministries are helping people to experience Jesus near and also far. And we here at Calvary, we are connected to each of these ministries through our larger church. They're an extension of our own ministry, and just one way that we truly do live out this command to go, therefore, and make disciples of all nations. And as we learn about these ministries and the people involved, we might discover how they are also teaching us about all that Jesus has commanded us. So before we do that, I want to invite the children forward to meet me up here at this table, because I have something for you. So if you're willing to, you can come up. If you're not comfortable coming up, just find me after this time, and I'll get one of these for you. Here you go, Magnus. Anybody else feel comfortable coming up? Okay, perfect. Awesome. That's great. And if others don't, I will get these to you so that you can try this out too. So what we have here is a mission passport, okay? So it's a mission passport. And so that means that you get to go to three different missions and learn about them. And after you learn about it, pray about it, and find it on the map, after you get a chance to do that, you can get a sticker, kind of like your passport stamp, and you can place it right there where you put your sticker, okay? So this is the People's Church. This is a church that's a multicultural and indigenous ministry for the ELCA, and it is in Bemidji. Have any of you ever been to Bemidji, Minnesota? Should we ask them, have any of you ever been to Bemidji, Minnesota? Yes, a lot of them have, so you might get to sometime. So Bemidji is here. This is Bemidji. And then right there, where that arrow is, that's where the People's Church is. They're actually going to worship this afternoon. So one way you could pray for them is to put your finger on that dot. That's where the church is. And you can say, God, please help the people there. Pretty simple, right? So you found it on the map. You prayed for it. And then you could learn something about it. So the People's Church also has a shelter. So there's beds there so people can stay there if they don't have a home. And they helped 11 people last year find longer-term housing, so find a home beyond the shelter just last year. So that's amazing to get 11 people more stable housing. So do you know what you're doing? Do you feel comfortable with it? Okay, so here is People's Church. Over there is Colombia. I'm going to talk a little bit more about that. We support a missionary in the country of Colombia. You can find that on the map. And in the back, right outside those doors and around the corner, right behind those windows, is ELCA World Hunger. So there's some stories there about people who have experienced hunger or need, and they've been helped through ELCA World Hunger. So like one thing is a community garden in a place called Fairmont, Minnesota. So Minnesota, just like us. And a couple students who are just a little older than you wanted to do something to help people who are hungry, and they got a grant from ELCA World Hunger, and they got to start a community garden to help people. So pretty cool, huh? So I'm going to give you your mission passport, and if you need to, you can go around with someone in your family or somebody else if you want help. And then I'll have you go sit down for now. I'm going to talk a little bit more, and then we'll move to stations. Magnus, I'll have you go sit down, okay? Thank you so much for being up here. So I just want to say a couple more words about Katie Larson, who's our missionary in Colombia. We just started supporting this January because our other missionary is retired. So you support her just through your offerings that you give each Sunday. So Katie works specifically in Colombia with people who are migrants. And some of the people she works with especially are from Venezuela. And what Katie wrote earlier this year is one of the most beautiful things I experienced from the people there is the hope that the people have. After news broke of what happened in Venezuela when their leader was removed, she called each of the participants and she said, I was checking in. Everyone had different emotions. There was grief and fear and also endless hope. And she says, the hope I mention isn't a hope that's led by toxic positivity or optimism. It's a hope rooted in faith. She notes that in Latin America, so many people live with uncertainty in their daily lives. Changes in government are not uncommon. And she says, living with this constant instability has taught them that life continues in spite of that instability, and one must put all worries and stress in prayer to God. I just want to recap that, that for many people in our world, life has been very uncertain and unstable. And what Katie's experienced is people in the midst of that have been able to have a vibrant faith where they put all worries and stress in prayer to God. And that's what we have a chance to do today, to see Jesus work across all nations and to lift up our worries and stress in prayer to God. I also want to note that Katie is going to come to Calvary on August 9th, so you will have the chance to meet her. She'll be with us for worship. So at this time, as Russ plays some quiet music, you can stay where you are and pray, read about the ministry, or I invite you to go to the prayer stations and read the stories that you find there. Pray for the people and the ministries, and especially pray that God guide each one of us to live out this calling, to go therefore and make disciples, especially trusting that Jesus is with us to the end of the age. So I invite you to go to prayer stations now.

Let us pray. Gracious God, we thank you for the ministry of the Lutheran Church in Colombia, for People's Church, for ELCA World Hunger, and for all who are a part of each of these ministries and so many others who share your grace and mercy in powerful ways. Provide for each of them. Help us to grow in our connections with them and shape all of us by your Holy Spirit. For those who are grieving and crying out in need this day, we pray that you would meet them in that need. Renew them with your promise and help them and us to know that you are with us always, even to the end of the age. In Jesus' name we pray. Amen. I want to say a quick word of thanks for trying something a little different today, a little bit outside of our usual routine, but I think something that can be really powerful to remember that this call to go to all nations is one that did not start with us, it will not end with us, but that we get to join with the work of followers of Jesus all over the world. So at this time, I'll invite you to stand as you are able as we sing together.

0: All right, at this time we get to welcome new members with us officially to join with us in the body of Christ. And so I'll invite all of you to be seated as we share their names and invite them forward. But first, dear friends, we give thanks for the gift of baptism and for new members who are one with us in the body of Christ, who are making public affirmation of their baptism.
1: I present these new members who desire to make public affirmation of their baptism. I invite you to come forward as your name is read. And some, of course, joined at the first service. So, Gary and Judy Anderson, Brent and Bonnie Freeland, Phil and Robin Glave, Josh and Michelle Haberer and Abby and Quinn, Dean and Julie Morlock, Tyler and Anna New, Bram and Nico, Frank and Christy Hollick, Lynn Olson, Rick and Priscilla Stegman, Dan and Betty Strang, Mike and Kathy Stratton, Mitch and Bobby Tompkins, Brittany Schmidt, Teddy Rose, and Henry, and Tony.
2: Let us pray. Merciful God, we thank you for each of these new members whom you have made your own by water and word in baptism. You have called them to yourself, enlightened them with the gifts of your Spirit, and nourished them in this community of faith. Uphold your servants in the gifts and promises of baptism, and unite the hearts of all whom you have brought to new birth. We ask this in the name of Jesus Christ, our Lord. Amen.
0: Amen. And so we're going to have all of you stand again. We like to stand and sit. So all who are gathered here, I ask you to profess your faith in Christ Jesus, to reject sin, and to confess the faith of the church. So we start out saying no to all those forces that are opposed to God within us and outside of us. So do you renounce the devil and all the forces that defy God?
3: I renounce them.
0: Do you renounce the powers of this world that rebel against God?
3: I renounce them.
0: Do you renounce the ways of sin that draw you from God?
3: I renounce them.
0: And having renounced those things, we now get to say yes to who our God is through our confession. So do you believe in God the Father?
3: I believe in God the Father Almighty, creator of heaven and earth.
0: Do you believe in Jesus Christ, the Son of God?
3: I believe in Jesus Christ, God's only Son, our Lord, who was conceived by the Holy Spirit, born of the Virgin Mary, suffered under Pontius Pilate, was crucified, died, and was buried. He descended to the dead. On the third day, he rose again. He ascended into heaven. He is seated at the right hand of the Father, and he will come to judge the living and the dead.
0: And do you believe in God, the Holy Spirit?
3: I believe in God, the Holy Spirit, the Holy Catholic Church, the communion of saints, the forgiveness of sins, the resurrection of the body, and the life everlasting. Amen.
2: Congregation may be seated. Now, each of you who are officially becoming members with us, whether here today or whether worshiping from home, you have made public profession of your faith. So I'll ask you, along with everyone gathered here today at Calvary, as we all reaffirm our commitment to live in the relationship that God has made with us, do you intend to continue in the covenant God made with you in holy baptism, to live among God's faithful people, to hear God's word and share in holy communion, to proclaim the good news of God in Christ through word and deed, to serve all people following the example of our Lord Jesus, and to strive for justice and peace in all the earth? If so, please say, I do, and I ask God to help and guide me.
0: I do, and I ask God to help and guide me. And now, people of God, all of those of you sitting there, do you promise to support all of these new members and pray for them in their new life in Christ? If so, say we do, and we ask God to help and guide us.
3: We do, and we ask God to help and guide us.
0: And now let us pray. We give you thanks, O God, that through water and the Holy Spirit you give us new birth, cleanse us from sin, and raise us to eternal life. Stir up in your people the gift of your Holy Spirit, the spirit of wisdom and understanding, the spirit of counsel and might, the spirit of knowledge and the fear of the Lord, the spirit of joy in your presence, both now and forever. Amen.
2: Amen.
0: We are so grateful for each one of you officially joining with us in the body of Christ. Let's give thanks for all of them.
2: You can head back to your seats. And now the peace of the Lord be with you always.
4: And also with you.
2: I'll invite you to share a sign of Jesus' peace with one another.

It's now time for our offering. Our offering plates are in back, or you're welcome to give online. Let us pray. Loving God, we offer at your table all that we are. Help us to take heart in you and share freely of your love so that all creation can experience your abundance. We ask this in the name of Jesus through the Holy Spirit with us now and forever. Amen. This time I'll invite you to stand as you are able as we prepare for Holy Communion. Really, we're getting in the Lutheran calisthenics today, aren't we? We remember the night in which he was betrayed. Our Lord Jesus took bread. He gave thanks and he broke it and he gave it for all to eat, saying, "This is my body, which is given for you. Do this in remembrance of me." Again, after supper, he took the cup, gave thanks, blessed it, and gave for all to drink, saying, "This cup is the new covenant in my blood, which is shed for you and for all people for the forgiveness of sin. Do this in remembrance of me." Now let us pray together the prayer our Lord taught us. Our Father, who art in heaven, hallowed be thy name. Thy kingdom come, thy will be done, on earth as it is in heaven. Give us this day our daily bread, and forgive us our trespasses, as we forgive those who trespass against us. And lead us not into temptation, but deliver us from evil. For thine is the kingdom and the power and the glory forever and ever. Amen. No matter the form of your baptism, your church membership status, or where you are on your journey with God, we believe that God has prepared a place for you at this table. So come, all has been made ready and all are welcome. You may be seated.

Now let us pray. Compassionate God, through these gifts here, our hearts are filled with the abundance of your love. Strengthen us, that we, through this holy meal, may share your love freely, as you have shared with us. We ask this in the name of Jesus, through the Holy Spirit nourishing us, now and forever. Amen. And I invite you to stand to receive God's blessing. And now the God of hope fill you with all joy and peace in believing, so that you may abound in hope through the power of the Holy Spirit, through our Lord Jesus Christ. Amen.

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2: ABC News, I'm Brian Clark. President Trump has said the U.S. is close to a deal with Iran to extend the ceasefire and reopen the Strait of Hormuz. But that strait remains closed, and that continues to drive worries about supplies of gas and oil. The White House National Economic Council Director Kevin Hassett tells ABC that's not a concern.
3: We track inventories every day. We started out with billions of barrels of private and government inventories, and we still are in the billions. And so there's plenty of runway. But also, you know, there's a lot of pressure on Iran to finally agree to the president's terms.
2: Pancreatic cancer, one of the deadliest forms of cancer, and in trials, a new daily pill nearly doubled the survival time of patients to more than a year compared to those who were treated with chemotherapy, who lived on average for 6.7 months. Family visitations resumed at the ICE facility in Newark, New Jersey, that's been the backdrop for clashes between opposing demonstrators. This is ABC News. The driver of a bus that triggered a multi-vehicle wreck on Interstate 95 in Virginia Friday that left five people dead and dozens hurt has been charged with manslaughter. Authorities say the driver of the bus failed to slow down as the bus entered a work zone on Interstate 95. No criminal charges after fears of an hijacking in midair in the Midwest, says ABC's Ike Ajachi.
4: The Boeing 737 bound for Minneapolis with 147 passengers and six crew on board. But just before 9 p.m., all of that changed. The captain diverting the plane to Dane County, Wisconsin.
5: Due to potential hijack.
4: Witnesses say sheriff's deputies immediately boarded the plane. Mike Rundle was traveling with his wife.
6: Asked the gentleman to stand up, put handcuffs on him, and walked him out.
4: Authorities say the man appeared to be confused and in a mental health crisis. The FBI is handling this investigation and say no charges are being pursued at this time.
2: Brian Clark, ABC News.
7: How was your break?
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12: Slight chance for showers today. Otherwise, cloudy skies with a few peaks of sun. Daytime highs approaching 80. Winds out of the southeast, 10 to 20 miles per hour. Cloudy skies expected tonight. Chance of thunderstorms. Lows level off around 57. Overcast skies tomorrow. Chance of thunderstorms. Highs around 79. That's your forecast. I'm staff meteorologist Paul Frombly. Right now, 56.
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0: Hello again, and welcome to American Top 40. This is Casey Kasem, and we're about to count down the 40 biggest hits in the nation this week. Well, we have six debut songs in the survey, including one of the highest debuting songs of the year by the hottest recording act in the business. During the next 3 hours, we'll be hearing the most popular songs in the country by the biggest pop stars in the world.
1: Number 40.
0: And there's no bigger star than the Oscar-winning actress and singer who gets her countdown rolling. A couple of months ago, she went all the way to number one with Love Theme from A Star Is Born. This week, she debuts with her follow-up. Here she is, Barbra Streisand with My Heart Belongs to Me.

Barbra Streisand on American Top 40 with the first of the 40 hottest songs in the USA, My Heart Belongs to Me. 3 hours with American Top 40, and you know where your favorite records are in the national music scene. The song at number 39 this week has been around for 14 weeks. Natalie Cole went up to number 5 with this one. I got

0: that song. I've got love on my mind. This is Casey Kasem in Hollywood, and coming up, I have a hit song by a young singer who has spent most of his 19 years wanting only one thing. Ever since he was a little kid, he's dreamed of becoming part of the singing group comprised of his three older brothers, a superstar act since the late 60s. Details coming up.
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13: Slight chance of rain showers this afternoon. Otherwise, cloudy skies with a few peaks of sun. High temperatures reach up to 79. Southeast winds 10 to 20 miles per hour. Cloudy skies expected tonight. Chance of thunderstorms. Lows level off around 57. Overcast skies tomorrow. Chance for storms. Highs around 79. That's your forecast. I'm staff meteorologist Paul Trombley. Currently, it's 60 degrees.
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0: You're listening to a countdown of the most popular songs in the USA. My name's Casey Kasem. The countdown rolls on now with Starbuck. This is their second Top 40 song. It's called Everybody Be.

Buddy Be Dancing. That's the Atlanta sound of Starbuck at number 38, moving up a notch this week on American Top 40. Well, this next song is by a young Australian now living in England who has spent most of his 19 years wanting only one thing. Ever since he was a little kid, he's dreamed of becoming part of the singing group comprised of his three older brothers, a superstar act since the late 60s. There's an age gap of 9 years between little brother and the youngest member of the trio, and all through his childhood, he sat on the sidelines watching them rehearse and later hearing their hit records, seeing their pictures in newspapers and magazines, and of course screaming and applauding along with all the other people at their sold-out concerts. And his dream of dreams was that someday he would be invited to make the brother act a quartet. But the little guy did more than dream. He studied and practiced and performed. And when he was 15, he went out on the road and worked as a solo singer to get experience. 4 long years later, his big brothers, Barry, Morris, and Robin, the Bee Gees, said, "Well, kid, you're good enough to join the act." And those were the words that Andy Gibb had waited all his young life to hear. And then, having attained his goal, he decided to keep on working solo. And this is his first hit song. Andy Gibb and I Just Want to Be Your Everything.

Andy Gibb, the little brother of the Bee Gees at number 37 with his first solo hit, I Just Want to Be Your Everything. American Top 40s heard coast to coast and around the world each week on great radio stations like WAPE, Jacksonville, Florida, WRLD, West Point, Georgia, and KGW, Portland, Oregon. Now at number 36, second week in a row, third week on the chart, here's the first solo hit for John Mayall, The Englishman, and Slow Down.

Number 36 in popularity, John Wilde with Slow Down. Well, our third debut song this week is the first pop hit by Maynard Ferguson, a man who's regarded by many jazz fans and critics as one of the best trumpet players in the world. During his 35-year career, he's played with some of the biggest bands in the business, including Jimmy Dorsey and Stan Kenton. He debuts on American Top 40 with his version of the theme song from the movie Rocky. Maynard Ferguson and his trumpet with Gonna Fly Now.

Maynard Ferguson and the Battle of the Bands. That's what's about to happen on American Top 40 with his debut record, because a little later on in the countdown, we'll hear the Bill Cotti version of this tune, theme from Rocky, Gonna Fly Now. This is Casey Kasem on American Top 40, and the song at number 34 is by Daryl Hall and John Oates. It's their latest and their follow-up to Rich Girl, called Back Together Again.

Daryl Hall and John Oates with a debut record at number 34. That's Back Together Again. Debut record number 5 this week of the 6 that we have is by Barry Manilow. And look at this, his 3rd hit song from the album This One's For You. The title song, Weekend in New England, and this one, Looks Like We Made It.

0: with another big hit at number 33, a debut song called Looks Like We Made It.
1: Number 32.
0: This song debuted last week, moves up five notches. Dean Friedman, his first top 40 hit called Harriet.

0: 21-year-old Dean Friedman from New York City at number 32 with his first big hit. Moving up five notches is Ariel. Coming up, I have the highest debuting song of the week by the hottest act in the business. During the past 2 years, this California supergroup has had 4 number one singles and 3 number one albums.
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13: Slight chance of rain showers this afternoon. Otherwise, cloudy skies with a few peaks of sun. High temperatures reach up to 79. Southeast winds 10 to 20 miles per hour. Cloudy skies expected tonight. Chance of thunderstorms. Lows level off around 57. Overcast skies tomorrow. Chance for storms. Highs around 79. That's your forecast. I'm staff meteorologist Paul Trombley. Currently, it's 60 degrees.
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Love's Grown Deep. That's Kenny, I Like Greenman Nolan on American Top 40 at number 31 in the countdown. The song at number 30 was written and sung by a man who spent the last decade trying for his first Top 40 hit, and who, when he finally made it, came up with a pair of big hits at the same time. 3 months ago, Jennifer Warnes debuted with her version of a song written by Peter McCann, Right Time of the Night. And last week, Peter moved into the survey singing a hit of his own. Moving up 8 notches to number 30, here's Peter McCann with Do You Wanna Make Love?

number 30 in popularity this week, second week on the chart, moving up 8 notches, Peter McCann with Do You Wanna Make Love? 5 weeks from now, we'll be presenting another American Top 40 special. We'll count down the 40 most popular girls of the rock and roll era. What you'll be hearing are some of the biggest hits of the past 2 decades, and every one of them was inspired by or dedicated to a woman. It's going to be a great lineup of hits, so I hope you'll make plans to join us. Now we're at number 29 on the countdown.

The Silvers at number 29 with High School Dance, second week on the chart. This is Casey Kasem in Hollywood, and now it's time for the highest debuting record of the week. It's a song sung by the hot California supergroup who in the past 2 years have had 4 number one singles and 3 number one albums. And that's the best combined chart record during the past couple of years of any act in the business. The 5 men responsible for this outburst of chartbusters are Glenn Frey, Don Henley, Randy Meisner, Don Felder, and Joe Walsh. Together, of course, they're the Eagles. And this week, with their most recent number one single, Hotel California, still in the countdown, they debut with their latest. At number 28, here are the Eagles with Life in the Fast.

0: Beatles on AT40 with two hits in the countdown, the highest debuting record of the week at number 28 called Life in the Fast Lane, and they're still around with Hotel California. We'll hear that a little later on. Coming up next hour on AT40, I have a hit by the world's foremost authority on disco records, an arranger producer who owns the largest collection of dance records in the world, a stack of records nearly 1 mile high. This is Casey Kasem in Hollywood counting them down on American Top 40. We've got 27 hits to go, so stay right there.
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3: From Hollywood, this is Casey Kasem on American Top 40. And we're counting down the 40 hottest records in the nation this week on our way to the most popular song in America.
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3: Somebody play some rock and roll so I can shake and bake some sweet woman's soul. Here they are, the Edrisi Brothers at number 27 and moving up strong with Slow Dancing, Don't Turn Me On.

Slow Dancing, Don't Turn Me On. At number 27, moving up five notches by the Edrisi Brothers. Well, now on American Top 40, the hit by the world's foremost authority on disco records and the owner of the largest collection of dance records in the world, a stack of records nearly a mile high. He's a Frenchman, born and raised in Morocco, and introduced to popular music by American GI stationed near Casablanca following World War II. He's the arranger, producer, and keyboard player on Uptown Festival, the medley of great Motown songs of the mid-60s. His name is Simone Soussan, and Simone owns over a half a million records, 392,000 singles, and 120,000 albums. And they're scattered around the Western world. Some are in his hometown of Casablanca, some are in Paris, and the rest are here with him in Hollywood, jamming his apartment and his garage. Half a million copies, needing more than 4,000 feet of shelf space. Well, now, Simone told us that all those records are up-tempo dance numbers with hardly any duplication. And he says he knows every piece in his collection. His personal tastes lean toward the Motown sound of the 60s. So it was a natural thing for Simone Soussan to arrange a medley of Motown hits and put together a trio called Shalimar to sing it. So here's the song produced by the world's leading expert on popular dance records. At number 26, Uptown.

by Shalimar. This is Casey Kasem in Hollywood counting down the 40 biggest hits of the week. And at number 25, moving up 8 notches, Bob Seger and his follow-up to Night Moves. This is titled Main Street.

0: Bob Seger at number 25, moving up from 33 with Main Street. This is Casey Kasem in Hollywood, and coming up, I have a hit song by Tavares. One of three hit songs in this week's countdown produced by last year's number one producer of hit singles. Casey's Coast to
1: Coast. 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
11: Slight chance of rain showers this afternoon. Otherwise, cloudy skies with a few peaks of sun. High temperatures reach up to 79. Southeast winds 10 to 20 miles per hour. Cloudy skies expected tonight. Chance of thunderstorms. Lows level off around 57. Overcast skies tomorrow. Chance for storms. Highs around 79. That's your forecast. I'm staff meteorologist Paul Trombley. Currently, it's 60 degrees.
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0: We're counting down the hits the way they're ranked on Billboard's National Singles Chart. Here now is one of 18 male solo acts in the countdown this week. More than we've had in 4 years. Jimmy Buffett and Margaritaville.

Margaritaville at number 24 in popularity, moving up 5 notches this week. That was by Jimmy Buffett. This is Casey Kasem in Hollywood on AT40. And looky here. The song at number 23 in the countdown is produced by the man who was last year's number one producer of hit singles. Now, I draw it to your attention because this is one of three hit records in this week's countdown produced by the man whose name is Freddie Perren. Freddie gives us this week High School Dance by the Silvers. We heard that earlier. A little later on in the countdown, we'll hear Yvonne Elliman and Hello Stranger. And right now, we hear the third song that he produced in this week's countdown, Tavares with Whodunit. Freddie Perren, the producer, at number 23. Whodunit.

Who Done It? Who Stole My Girl From Me? Tavares on AT40 at number 23, the sixth week on the chart. The song at number 22 on this week's countdown peaked last week at number 16. It's Kiss.

Kiss on AT40 and number 22, calling Dr. Love. This is Casey Kasem in Hollywood and American Top 40. And now we're up to the first big hit by the Georgia group who call themselves the Atlanta Rhythm Section. They're composed of Barry Bailey, J.R. Cobb, Dean Doherty, Paul Goddard, Ronnie Hammond, and Robert Nix. And listen to the credentials in this band. Three of the members were part of Roy Orbison's famous backup band, The Candymen. Two others, along with the group's producer, wrote a bunch of big hits during the 60s for acts like Billy Joe Royal, B.J. Thomas, and the Classics 4. They also wrote the Atlanta Rhythm Section's current hit. Falling four notches to number 21 this week, this is So Into You.

the Atlanta Rhythm Section at number 21 of the countdown this week on American Top 40. That's So Into You. You're listening to the nation's biggest hits by the world's biggest pop stars. And the countdown continues now with the biggest moving

American Top 40 climbs to number 20 this week. 10 big notches, the biggest mover in the countdown by the Steve Miller Band. The song at number 19 in this week's survey is a tune that was in the top 10 for 4 weeks. It falls 6 notches this week to 19, and it's called Right Time of the Night, Jennifer Warnes.

sun goes down on a silky day. Water moon walking through the Milky Way. Right time of night. Jennifer Warnes on American Top 40 at number 19. The song at number 18 this week falls from number 11 where it peaked last week. Here's Boz Skaggs with his hit song,

0: Skaggs on American Top 40 and his third AT40 hit at number 18. That's Lido Shuffle. We have a listener in Minnesota who wants to know which instrumental recording act during the rock era has had the most top 40 hits on the singles chart. Well, it was the first rock musician to play melody on the bass strings of his standard guitar. Details coming up. The hit from coast to coast.
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11: Slight chance of rain showers this afternoon. Otherwise, cloudy skies expected. Highs level off around 79. Southeast winds 10 to 20 miles per hour. Overcast skies again tonight. Chance of thunderstorms. Lows level off around 57. Cloudy skies expected tomorrow. Chance of thunderstorms. High temperatures reach up to 79. That's your forecast. I'm staff meteorologist Paul Trombley. Currently 61.
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0: AT40's heard coast to coast and around the world each week on great radio stations like KHIG, Paragould, Arkansas, WNUE, Fort Walton Beach, Florida, and 4AY, Townsville, Queensland, Australia. The song at number 17 this week, the Marshall Tucker Band and Heard It.

0: and a Love Song at number 17 this week by the Marshall Tucker Band. This is Casey Kasem in Hollywood, and now let me answer that question about the most successful recording acts who make hits without singing. A listener named Earl Smithson wrote in to us from Forest Lake, Minnesota, and he wants to know which instrumental recording act has had the most top 40 hits during the rock era. Well, Earl, some good guesses would have been Herb Alpert and the Tijuana Brass, or Roger Williams, or The Ventures. But the instrumental king of the singles chart was a guitar player from Phoenix, Arizona, and his name, Duane Eddy. He had a rock band and was known for his relaxed, twangy style and for being the first rock star to play the melody on the bass strings, like this. His biggest hit you just heard a piece of, that was Rebel Rouser. Then he had 40 Miles of Bad Road and another one, Because They're Young. Of course, he had many other hit songs too, and in the late 50s and early 60s, Duane Eddy put a total of 15 instrumentals in the top 40, more than anybody else in the rock and roll era. Thanks for your question, Earl. Now, on with the countdown.
1: Number 16.

Ain't Gonna Bump No More. That's Joe Tex at number 16 in the countdown this week. Here's the third song on American Top 40 in our countdown, produced by Freddie Perren, last year's number one producer of single records. Yvonne Elliman and

Yvonne Elliman on American Top 40. She stays at number 15 again this week with Hello Stranger. You know, on July 4th weekend, we'll be presenting another American Top 40 special. We'll count down the 40 most popular girls of the rock and roll era. What you'll be hearing are some of the biggest hits of the past two decades, and every one of them was inspired by or dedicated to a woman. As a matter of fact, Alan O'Day, who sings this next song in the countdown, wrote one of those hit tunes called Angie Baby. Here's Alan.

0: today with a song he calls a nocturnal novelette. It's Undercover Angel at number 14, moving up 5. We have a listener in Wisconsin who wants to know if any song has ever followed itself at number 1 with another version by a different artist. Yes, that's happened several times. In fact, there's one song that had 3 different versions in a row at number 1. Details are coming up. This is Casey Kasem in Hollywood. We'll be right back. We have the top 13 tunes in the USA yet to come.
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5: Slight chance of rain showers this afternoon. Otherwise, cloudy skies expected. Highs level off around 79. Southeast winds 10 to 20 miles per hour. Overcast skies again tonight. Chance of thunderstorms. Lows level off around 57. Cloudy skies expected tomorrow. Chance of thunderstorms. High temperatures reach up to 79. That's your forecast. I'm staff meteorologist Paul Trombley. Currently 61.
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0: This is Casey Kasem on American Top 40 in Hollywood. A couple of songs back, I answered a question about the instrumental artist with the most top 40 hits during the rock era. The answer was Duane Eddy, and I played a piece of his biggest hit called Rebel Rouser. Now, as an AT40 extra, let's hear the whole song.

0: old classic from 1958. Duane Eddy and his biggest hit, Rebel Rouser, an American Top 40 extra. Casey's Coast to Coast.
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0: Now on with a countdown of the 40 biggest hits in the USA. I'm Casey Kasem, this is AT40, and we're on our way to the most popular song in the nation.
2: Number 13.
0: What's the old expression? Turnabout is fair play? Well, here's a lady who feels that it is. The group is hot, the song is Angel in Your Arms, and it's at number 13 in the countdown.

At number 13, moving up 5 this week with Angel in Your Arms. This is Casey Kasem in Hollywood, and now let me read this question sent in by Pat Elliott of Keele, Wisconsin. It says, "Dear Casey, has any song ever followed itself at number 1 with another version by a different artist?" Well, Pat, we had to dig back into the big band here to get your answer for this. There have been 3 different songs that have followed themselves into number 1, all during the 1940s. The first time was when Harry James was at number 1 with a song called "It's Been a Long, Long Time." He got pushed out by Bing Crosby's version. In 1949, Blue Baron and his orchestra were at number 1 with "Cruisin' Down the River." Then Russ Morgan pushed him out with his version of that song. But the really strong song, the one that pushed itself out of the number 1 position not once, but twice, is the one that begins, "A rose must remain in the sun and the rain, or its lovely promise won't come true." In the summer of 1946, 3 different versions of it occupied the number 1 spot, one after another. First was Eddie Howard,

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4: Slight chance of rain showers this afternoon. Otherwise, cloudy skies expected. Highs level off around 79. Southeast winds 10 to 20 miles per hour. Overcast skies again tonight. Chance of thunderstorms. Lows level off around 57. Cloudy skies expected tomorrow. Chance of thunderstorms. High temperatures reach up to 79. That's your forecast. I'm staff meteorologist Paul Trombley. Currently, it's 64 degrees.
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The Eagles at number 11 with a former number one song, Hotel California. Well, now on American Top 40, I have the song by the group Foreigner, whose co-leader Mick Jones says that he became friendly with the Beatles only because they heard him muttering obscenities at a rock show. Mick is an Englishman, but he was working in France at the time, playing guitar and singing backup vocals behind French superstar Sylvie Vartan. The Beatles were the other act on the show, and they were playing for several days. Mick was thrilled. He saw the members of the supergroup frequently as they went about the business of rehearsing and performing. But Mick was too awed by the supergroup to speak to them first. And because Mick was backing a French artist, and even singing the backup vocals in French, the Beatles assumed that Mick was a Frenchman and they didn't speak the same language. Well, on the last night of the show's run, the Beatles were in the wings waiting to go on, when suddenly, over the sound system, they heard some Anglo-Saxon four-letter words. Out on stage, in the middle of the closing number, Mick Jones' guitar strap had broken, and he had muttered a few choice expletives as his instrument fell to the stage. But as soon as he came off, Mick was surrounded by John, Paul, George, and Ringo, all trying to shake his hand and expressing their delight at running into a fellow Englishman. Here's Mick Jones now with Foreigner, and the 10th most popular song in America. Feels like the first time.

on AT40 with the first of the 10 hottest records in the USA. They move up four notches with their first hit called Feels Like the First Time. You're listening to the most popular songs from Cape Cod to Diamond Head. I'm Casey Kasem, and the countdown doesn't stop until we get to number one. The song at number nine, first week in the top 10, is by Andrew Gold. He moves up with Lonely Boy.

0: Gold, produced by Peter Asher, at number 9 this week, moving up 3 notches with Lonely Boy. Singer Kenny Rogers has had 3 careers. He was first a member of the New Christy Minstrels back in 66. Then he and Mike Settle and Terry Williams formed the famous First Edition. He had a lot of hits with that group. This is his first big solo hit, and the song is called Lucille. Here's Kenny Rogers at number 8 this week.
1: In a bar in Toledo, across from the depot.

Seal by Kenny Rogers. Moves from number 10 to number 8 this week on American Top 40. Well, now the song at number 7 is by one of 7 foreign acts in the countdown this week. We have Andy Gibb from Australia, Maynard Ferguson from Canada, and we have a couple of acts that are half English and half American, Fleetwood Mac and Foreigner. Then there's Leo Sayer, John Miles, and this act from England, Climax Blues Band. Couldn't get it right.

0: Climax Blues Band leaped to number 3 last week. Now we're down to number 7 with Couldn't Get It Right. You know, for the first time in 3 years, we've got a song that's so hot that 2 different versions of it are in the 40 at the same time. One of them is all the way up to number 6 this week, and it's next.
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12: Slight chance of rain showers this afternoon. Otherwise, cloudy skies expected. Highs level off around 79. Southeast winds 10 to 20 miles per hour. Overcast skies again tonight. Chance of thunderstorms. Lows level off around 57. Cloudy skies expected tomorrow. Chance of thunderstorms. High temperatures reach up to 79. That's your forecast. I'm staff meteorologist Paul Trombley. Currently, it's 64 degrees.
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0: This is Casey Kasem in Hollywood with AT40. You know, this is the first time in 3 years that we've had 2 versions of the same song in the countdown simultaneously. The last time was way back in February of 74 when Byron McGregor and Gordon Sinclair were both in the 40 with their separate spoken word recordings of The Americans. It's happened again. And it's happened to a song from one of the most popular motion pictures of all time. You got it, Rocky. Here's Bill Conti with Gonna Fly Now.

0: Bill Cotti and the second version of the theme from Rocky. We heard the earlier version by Maynard Ferguson. It debuted this week. This one is already up to number 6 and climbing. Gonna Fly Now, theme from Rocky.
1: Number 5.
0: Here's Marvin Gaye, who's had 35 chart records. 2 of them gone to number 1. This one is trying to get up there, but seems to have stopped at number 5 for the second week in a row. Got to give it up.

28-year-old Marvin Gaye on American Top 40, third week in the top 10, second week at number 5 with Got to Give It Up. Now on AT40, I have the fourth biggest single in America from this week's number 1 album. The LP is called Rumors, and during the past 2 months, it spent 4 weeks in that top spot. It's also the second number 1 album in a row for the group performing. At number 4 on AT40, here's Fleetwood Mac with

Fleetwood Mac on American Top 40. They move from number 6 to number 4, fifth week on the chart with Dreams. Well, now before we hear the three most popular songs in the nation, let's see what's the top of the other charts. On the soul chart, number 1, Sir Duke by Stevie Wonder. Number 1 country, Luckenbach, Texas by Waylon Jennings. The number 1 best-selling album is Rumors by Fleetwood Mac. And now at number 3 on the singles chart, KC and the Sunshine Band and I'm Your Boogeyman.

0: Stacy and the Sunshine Band moving up one more notch closer to another number one song with I'm Your Boogeyman, this week at number three. Coming up, I have the most popular song in the nation by the first solo artist on the Motown label to have a number one song. It was a live recording whose location could not be printed on the label because it violated Chicago's child labor laws.
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5: We're up to an extra from May 28th, 1977. It's a song that made the highest debut on the Hot 100 that week, coming in at number 68. Here's Peter Frampton with I'm In You.

0: on its way to number 2. That's a classic American Top 40 Extra from 1977, I'm In You by Peter Frampton.
1: Daytime highs approaching 79 this afternoon under overcast skies with a slight chance of rain showers. Winds out of the southeast 10 to 20 miles per hour. Overcast skies again tonight. Chance of thunderstorms. Lows dip down to about 57. Overcast tomorrow. Chance of thunderstorms. High temperatures reach up to 80. That's your forecast. I'm staff meteorologist Paul Frombley. Currently, it's 64 degrees.
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4: Leo Sayer has kept this hit song in the top 10 now for 6 consecutive weeks. One of those weeks at number 1. That was a couple of weeks ago. The second most popular song in the USA is When I Need

There it is, the second most popular song in the USA for the second week in a row, produced by Richard Perry and sung by Leo Sayer, When I Need You. We've just heard the 39 best-selling songs in America this week, and that brings us up to the most popular song in the country. The latest smash by the first solo artist on the Motown label to have a number one song. It was a live recording whose location could not be printed on the label because the recording session was against the law. It happened in 1963. The song had been recorded in a live performance at the Regal Theater in Chicago. But it couldn't say that on the label, or someone would have gone to jail. You see, that particular stage show was in violation of Chicago's child labor laws, because the artist at the time was just 12 years old. That was 15 years ago, and the song I'm talking about was Fingertips. The singer I'm talking about now has his sixth number one record. Here he is, Stevie Wonder and Sir Duke.

0: there you have it. The most popular song in the nation for the second week in a row. At number one for the week ending May 28, 1977, Stevie Wonder with Sir Duke. You just heard the most popular songs in the USA on American Top 40. AT40 is produced and distributed by Watermark Incorporated. My producer is Nikki Wine. I'm Casey Kasem. Join me next week, and again, we'll count down the 40 biggest hits in the nation. Till then, keep your feet on the ground and keep reaching for the stars.
1: 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Special thanks to Kalila Dawkins, Rob Durkee, Pete Battistini, Scott Lakefield, Mike Savage, Michael Cross, Dave Nunez, and of course, the legend where the countdown began, Casey Kasem. I'm Larry Morgan. 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
2: Hello again and welcome to American Top 40. I'm Casey Kasem and I'm all set to count down the biggest hits in the USA. According to the official Billboard survey, these are the records you're buying and radio stations are playing all over America. Now, before we start our climb to the number one song in the land this week, let's quickly recap last week's top three. At number three last week was Why Can't This Be Love by Van Halen. At number two was West End Girls by the Pet Shop Boys. And the number one song in the land last week was Whitney Houston's Greatest Love of All. Will it stay at the top or will a new song take over at number one? We'll find out, and here we go.
3: Number 40.
2: Here are the Bangles. They took this first hit of theirs all the way to number two last month. This week, they dropped from number 29 to 40. Manic Monday, the Bangles.

The Bengals, 14th week in the countdown, they fall from 29 to 40 with Manic Monday. Four songs debut this week. Falling out of the countdown are What You Need by NXS, Rock Me Amadeus by Falco, Let's Go All the Way by Sly Fox, and Stick Around by Julian Lennon. These four hits drop out of the survey. Now, here's the first of our debuts. This is the latest hit by the Moody Blues, who first charted 21 years ago, back in 1965. Their 12th top 40 hit comes in at 39. Your Wildest Dreams.

0: Sound of the Moody Blues, debuting at number 39 on American Top 40. Their song is Your Wildest Dreams. A listener in Virginia wants to know, who was the youngest female solo singer in the rock era to hit number one? Well, it was the teenage girl who sang this song. Who is she? Details coming up.
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0: We're coming to you from Hollywood. Back in March, the Philadelphia band The Hooters hit number 18 with Day by Day. Their follow-up debut is now at number 38. Where do the children go? The Hooters.

Where Do the Children Go? The Hooters on American Top 40, debuting at number 38. Now, let's answer that question about female solo singers. A listener in Chesapeake, Virginia, Leah Lindsay, wants to know, who in the rock era was the youngest female solo singer to hit number one? Well, here's a piece of the song that gave her that distinction.

0: The girl who sang that number one song set a record because of her age. She began singing professionally when she was just 6 years old as a regular on a TV variety show in Philadelphia. When she was 15, she recorded her first song, the one we just heard a piece of, I Will Follow Him. And when it hit number one back in 1963, it made the singer billed as Little Peggy March, the youngest female solo singer to hit number one in the rock era. She was 15 years old at the time. And there's your answer, Leal. The youngest female vocalist to hit number one, 15-year-old Little Peggy March in 1963 with the song I Will Follow Him. Thanks for your letter. Now, on with the countdown.
1: Number 37.
0: Here's another of our four debuts. It's the latest hit by the six-man band from Jacksonville, Florida, 38 Special. One of the things that makes them special is the fact that they have two drummers. Coming in at number 37, 38 Special, Like No Other Night.

0: time you don't use, you lose it like no other night. 38 special on American Top 40 coming in at number 37 as the countdown continues.
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15: Daytime highs approaching 79 this afternoon under overcast skies with a slight chance of rain showers. Winds out of the southeast 10 to 20 miles per hour. Overcast skies again tonight. Chance of thunderstorms. Lows dip down to about 57. Overcast tomorrow. Chance of thunderstorms. High temperatures reach up to 80. That's your forecast. I'm staff meteorologist Paul Trombley. Right now, 67.
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0: 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This week, number 36, Bob Seger and the Silver Bullet Band with American Storms.

Bob Seger and the Silver Bullet Band with American Storm. This week they fall from 24 to 36. A member of the Rolling Stones who died recently was the Rolling Stone the public never knew. He played on their records and with them in concert, but he never appeared in a band photo because he looked too old and respectable. Details coming up. We're on our way to the number one song in the USA. Here's this week's highest debuter. It's the first hit for a four-man band formed in Austin, Texas back in 1975. They call themselves the Fabulous Thunderbirds. And back home in Texas, they really pack them in at the clubs. Debuting at number 35, here are the Fabulous Thunderbirds with Tough.

Tough Enough, the first chart single for the fabulous Thunderbirds, who've been together for 11 years. They debut at number 35. This is Casey on American Top 40. And now we're up to the Rolling Stones, who have dedicated their current album to a band member who died recently. A man the public never knew. The band called him the Sixth Stone. His name was Ian Stewart. Ian Stewart was with the Stones from the beginning when they formed back in 1962. And though he was only a few years older than the rest of the group, in fact, younger than bassist Bill Wyman, the Stones' first manager, Andrew Oldham, thought that Ian Stewart's big, burly features didn't fit in with the Stones' young outlaw image. So Ian Stewart, or Stu as they called him, became the group's piano player in the studio and road manager on tour. By the 1970s, he was also playing in concert with them, but at the side of the stage, not in the spotlight. Last December in London, Ian Stewart died from a heart attack. He was only 47. Regarding Ian's contribution to the Stones, Mick Jagger said, "He really helped this band swing on numbers like Honky Tonk Woman and loads of others. Stu was the one guy we tried to please." And Bill Wyman said that Ian Stewart never minded being in the background. Quote, "He was able to stand back and laugh at us being idiots. He always used to call us things like my little three-chord wonders. We'd never go on stage until Ian Stewart said it was time to go on." End of quote. On the lyric sheet for the Stones' new album, Dirty Work, it says, "This album is dedicated to Ian Stewart. Thanks, Stu, for 25 years of boogie-woogie." At number 34, here are the Stones, Harlem Shuffle.

0: The Rolling Stones at number 34, falling from 19 this week with Harlem Shuffle. Up next, Falco's follow-up to Rock Me Amadeus. Casey's
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11: Daytime highs approaching 79 this afternoon under overcast skies with a slight chance of rain showers. Winds out of the southeast 10 to 20 miles per hour. Overcast skies again tonight. Chance of thunderstorms. Lows dip down to about 57. Overcast tomorrow. Chance of thunderstorms. High temperatures reach up to 80. That's your forecast. I'm staff meteorologist Paul Trombley. Right now, 67.

Now we're up to Falco's follow-up to his recent number one smash, Rock Me Amadeus. Up five notches to number 33, here's Vienna Calling.

Second week in the countdown from 38 to 33, it's Falco, the 29-year-old Austrian who lives in Vienna. His song, Vienna Calling. At number 32 on American Top 40 is Elle DeBarge with Who's Johnny? The theme song from the movie Short Circuit. It stars Ally Sheedy. So does Elle DeBarge's video for the song. Climbing 8 notches this week from number 40 to 32, here's Who's Johnny?

0: L. DeBarge on American Top 40. Second week in the survey, he moves 8 notches to 32 with Who's Johnny? The theme from the movie Short Circuit. Coming up, a long-distance dedication from a woman in Texas who says she spends most of her day in a wheelchair.
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0: Here's John Cougar Mellencamp's fourth hit from the album Scarecrow. He's had Lonely All Night, Small Town, R.O.C.K. in the USA, and now Mellencamp's powerful song about the plight of the American farmer. Rain on the Scarecrow. It climbs 6 notches from 37 to 31.

Social commentaries become a priority for the rocker from Indiana, John Cougar Mellencamp, with Rain on the Scarecrow, climbing six notches this week to number 31. You're listening to American Top 40. I'm Casey Kasem. Now we're up to our long-distance dedication, and it's from a woman in Houston, Texas, who's handing out roses for some very good reasons. She writes, "Dear Casey, I am 23 years old and spend most of my day in a wheelchair because of muscular dystrophy. I'd like to make my dedication to three people that have meant everything to me. First, to my mother, Annette, the one who exercised my legs every day until I learned how to walk at age 7. Thanks to her, I have the independence I could never have otherwise achieved. To my brother, Bobby, who had always stuck by me. Many times he gave up opportunities to do things with others to stay home with his disabled sister. We now do almost everything together and are very close. And to my best friend, Frank, because without his love and support during the last 4 years, I could never have made it through all the rough spots in my life. Casey, could you please play Cherish by Kool & the Gang for my mom, Annette, my brother, Bobby, and my best friend, Frank? Without my mom's love and determination, I wouldn't be able to walk today. Without Bobby's willingness to give of himself, I would never have learned how to give. And without the strength and support I got from my best friend, Frank, I might have given up on all my dreams. I love them all and will always cherish them. Thank you, Susan." Susan, here's your long-distance dedication.

from last year, that's Kool & the Gang's number two hit, Cherish, a long-distance dedication from Susan in Houston, Texas, to her mother, Annette, her brother, Bobby, and her best friend, Frank. I'm Casey Kasem. This is American Top 40 in Hollywood. We're counting down the week's 40 biggest hits, and we're 30 hits away from number one. We'll continue in a moment.

0: Now it's time for a classic American Top 40 Extra from May 24th, 1986. It's a song that was about to become the first solo hit for Belinda Carlisle after leaving the Go-Go's. Here's Mad About You.
1: I'm mad

0: moving up to number 69 on the Hot 100 that week. That's a classic American Top 40 Extra from 1986. 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
3: In Hollywood, this is Casey Kasem on American Top 40. 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
3: Here's the smash Prince and the Revolution took to number one for 2 weeks, falling 13 notches this week to number 30. It's Kiss.

0: Kiss.
1: The song is Kiss by 25-year-old Prince and the Revolution. It went to number one soul and number one pop. This week it's at number 30 in our survey. We're counting down to the song called I Wanna Be a Cowboy and to our story of Hollywood's most famous cowboy. When he was discovered, he was loading furniture onto a truck. And his name was Marion. Details coming up.
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1: We're counting down the week's hottest hits. We have 18 hits this week by British acts. 17 are from England and one's from Scotland. And this makes it 4 weeks in a row that we've had nearly half the hits in the countdown by British acts. Here's one of them. From Glasgow, Scotland, Simple Minds, up two notches to 29 with All the Things She Said.

All the Things She Said. Simple Minds on American Top 40, moving from 31 to 29, fourth week in our survey. Now, we're up to the song called I Wanna Be a Cowboy, and to our story of Hollywood's most famous cowboy of all time, a cowboy whose real name was Marion. He was born Marion Michael Morrison in Winterset, Iowa. He grew up in Southern California, where he played football for USC in the 1920s. And during his summer vacations, he'd work as a prop man for movie studios. Well, one day, while his famous cowboy-to-be was busy loading furniture onto a truck, he was noticed by famous film director Raoul Walsh, who offered the young man a bit part as a football player. Well, that led to a number of small parts until he finally landed his first role as a cowboy, the lead in the 1930 movie The Big Trail. By this time, Marion Morrison, who was 6'4" tall and most comfortable at playing the strong, silent type of hero, had changed his name. Forever after, he'd be known as John Wayne. And as John Wayne, he starred in classic westerns like Stagecoach, King of the Pecos, The Searchers, Rio Bravo, The Alamo, and the film that earned the Duke his Oscar, True Grit. That's our story of one of the most famous cowboys of all time. And here in the countdown at number 28, we have a hit song that tips its 10-gallon hat to the West, I Wanna Be a Cowboy, by the English group called Boys Don't Cry.

0: I Want to Be a Cowboy. That's by a five-man band out of England who call themselves Boys Don't Cry. Their first chart single is at number 28, moving up five notches as the countdown continues. Casey's Coast to
1: Coast. 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
12: Your legs weather.
13: Cloudy skies expected tonight with a chance of thunderstorms. Lows dip down to about 57. Winds out of the southeast, 8 to 15 miles per hour. Cloudy skies tomorrow. Chance of thunderstorms. Highs level off around 80. 53 tomorrow night. Partly cloudy skies. A blend of clouds and sun. Tuesday with highs in the mid-80s. Chance for storms Wednesday. I'm meteorologist Paul Frombley. Right now, 66.
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0: Up three notches on the Billboard chart, the English band Tears for Fears from the 2,000-year-old city of Bath, founded by the Romans. Here's Mother's Talk.

Mother's Talk at number 27, moving up three notches. It's by Tears for Fears. You know, I thought I knew every way there was to get into the music business. And then I heard Craig Chiquiso's story. Craig is the Starship's lead guitarist, and their current hit is at number 26 this week. He told us how his career began. Craig said, "I used to be in a band that played for free on our high school campus, and my English teacher would watch me. One day he asked me to come by his office after school, and he took a guitar out from under his desk and asked me if I wanted to join a professional group that he had. So I said, 'Tell me how I'm going to do in English this year, and I'll let you know.'" End of quote. And that's how Craig Chiquiso got into his first professional band and got a passing grade in English that semester, too. His current band, The Starship, are at number 26 with "Tomorrow Doesn't Matter Tonight."

0: Moving up two notches, fifth week in the countdown to number 26, it's Starship, and tomorrow doesn't matter tonight. 2 years ago, when we did an update on the Monkees, each of the four musicians was doing his own separate thing. But now, three of them have reformed the Monkees, while the fourth counts his money. On paper, he's a multimillionaire, and his assets are liquid. Details coming up.
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0: We're counting down to number one, and here's the first hit by the six-man band from Manchester, England, Simply Red. From their album, Picture Book, climbing seven notches to number 25, here's Holding Back the Years.

0: English band Simply Red at number 25 in popularity this week in the USA with their first chart single, Holding Back the Years. Now, our update on the rebirth of one of the most popular bands of the 60s, an American group meant to be a copy of the Beatles, the group called The Monkees. When The Monkees TV series premiered in 1966, it was an instant hit. And their records were a smash. 6 top tens, 3 number ones. But by 1969, it was over. The Monkees broke up. But their TV show is still in syndication 20 years later. And listeners are always writing in asking for updates on the four Monkees. Mickey Dolenz, Davy Jones, Mike Nesmith, and Peter Tork. Well, when we last checked 2 years ago, Davy was back home in England acting on stage. Mickey was also in England directing and producing for British TV. Back in California, Peter Tork was teaching music at the University of California in San Diego. And Mike Nesmith was making award-winning videos. So, what's happening now? Well, three of the Monkees have reformed. Mickey, Davy, and Peter are touring the U.S. this summer as the Monkees. The fourth Monkey, Mike Nesmith, won't be joining them. He says the group's now just a part of his past. And he certainly doesn't need the money. He's a multimillionaire thanks to something non-musical. His mother, the late Betty Graham, was a secretary who invented the popular typewriter correction fluid called liquid paper. And she made a fortune. Mike Nesmith inherited that fortune. And that's our update on the Monkees. Three of them touring this summer. As the countdown continues.
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0: ZZ Top, Dusty Hill, Frank Beard, and Billy Gibbons been together for 16 years. They're based in Houston, Texas. They fall two notches to number 24 with Rough Boy. 23 big ones to number one as the countdown continues.
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15: Cloudy skies expected tonight with a chance of thunderstorms. Lows dip down to about 57. Winds out of the southeast, 8 to 15 miles per hour. Cloudy skies tomorrow. Chance of thunderstorms. Highs level off around 80. 53 tomorrow night. Partly cloudy skies. A blend of clouds and sun. Tuesday with highs in the mid-80s. Chance for storms Wednesday. I'm meteorologist Paul Frombly. Right now, it's 68 degrees.

AT40 originates in Hollywood. The English group named for and led by singer Helen Felashadeh Adu dropped three notches to number 23. Sade, and never as good as the first time.

Sade on American Top 40, falling from number 20, where they peaked last week, to number 23 this week. Never as good as the first time. A chart watcher wants to know if it's ever happened that an artist who had a hit at number 2 was kept out of the number 1 spot by a song he had written for somebody else. Yes, it happened just once to a star of the 60s named Gene Pitney. Details coming up. The hits from coast to coast. American Top 40s heard in the 50 states and around the world every week on great radio stations like 1250 AM Macomb, Mississippi, WKLA, West Michigan's own K106, Ludington, Michigan, and the Music FM, Isle 95, WJKC, the Virgin Islands. Here's Howard Jones climbing 5 notches to number 22 with a song he wrote. It was produced by Phil Collins and Hugh Padgham. No one is to blame.

At number 22 in popularity this week, moving up 5 notches, 4th week in our countdown, that's No One Is to Blame by Englishman Howard Jones. Now on AT40, let's answer that question about an artist keeping himself out of number one. Sabrina Thomas in North Hollywood, California wants to know, has any artist who had a hit in the number two spot been kept out of number one by a song he wrote for somebody else? Well, you know that's happened, but only once in chart history. It happened to a star of the 60s named Gene Pitney. In November 1962, he was at number two with this song.

0: From 1962, Gene Pitney's Only Love Can Break a Heart. It was at number two the same week a song Gene Pitney wrote for somebody else was at number one. This song. He's a rebel and you'll never be any good. He's a rebel cause he never ever does what he should. That's a piece of He's a Rebel by the Crystals, a number one song written by Gene Pitney. And it blocked Gene from the number one spot, keeping him at number two with his own hit, Only Love Can Break a Heart. And that was the closest that Gene Pitney ever got to number one. The irony being that he kept himself out of that number one spot back in 1962. The only time that's happened in chart history. And there's your answer, Sabrina. Definitely one for the AT40 Book of Records trivia section. Thanks for writing in. 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
0: This song recently hit number one in Britain, up five notches this week in the USA, A Different Corner by 22-year-old George Michael.

0: George Michael. At number 21, third week in the countdown, this week he moves up five notches with A Different Corner. He wrote it and he produced it. I'm Casey Kasem. This is American Top 40 in Hollywood. We're counting down the week's 40 biggest singles, and we're 20 hits away from the number one song in the USA. We'll continue in a moment, so stay right where you are.
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2: 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And Devonair in Exeter, England. Welcome to American Top 40. It's a pleasure to have you with us. My name's Casey Kasem. We're at the halfway mark, and on we go.
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2: At number 20, here's Heart with the fourth hit from their album called Heart. It's their ninth album to hit the charts. From it, the song Nothing at All leaps from number 25 to 20. Here's Heart.

On American Top 40, Ann Wilson, Nancy Wilson, Mark Andes, Howard Leese, and Denny Carmassi. They're at number 20, moving up five notches with Nothing at All. At number 19 is an artist who just a couple of years ago was helping out a small record company they were signed to by vacuuming the office carpet. When his debut album went platinum and was nominated for two Grammy Awards, Billy Ocean put away that vacuum cleaner and had this reaction. "Life is strange, isn't it? I'll never take it for granted." End of quote. This week, Billy Ocean climbs four notches from number 23 to number 19 with his seventh top 40 hit. There'll be sad songs to make you cry.

0: Four Notches, fourth week in the countdown. There'll be sad songs to make you cry. Up next, the largest family act to hit our top 40 since eight young people named Silvers danced their way in.
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0: We're coming to you from Hollywood and counting them down. At number 18 this week is the song Crush on You by the eight-member group called The Jets. Now, what's different about them is that they're all related. Eight brothers and sisters, and we haven't had a family act that large since back in 1977 when eight brothers and sisters named Silvers were in the survey with the song High School Dance. Now at number 18, here are the Jets with Crush on You.
2: Crush on you.

the Jets, eight brothers and sisters who are Polynesian Americans, who are at number 18 this week, moving up three notches with their first chart record. It's Crush on You. At number 17 is an artist whose fans range from Academy Award-winning actor Jack Nicholson to former teen idol and pop star Donny Osmond. When Robert Palmer played a special show at a small Hollywood nightclub recently, both Jack

and Donnie showed up. And so did some of the members of the Power Station, the band that Robert Palmer recorded with but didn't tour with. Falling this week from number 10 to 17, Robert Palmer's recent number one hit, Addicted to Love.

0: 37-year-old Englishman Robert Palmer on American Top 40. He's at number 17, falling seven notches with that number one song of a few weeks ago, Addicted to Love. We're counting down now to the first American hit by an English group called The Outfield. In America, we think of a baseball outfield. But in the band's homeland, the outfield is found in a British game which can run a day or two, including timeouts for lunch, tea, and dinner. Details coming up.
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13: Cloudy skies expected tonight with a chance of thunderstorms. Lows dip down to about 57. Winds out of the southeast, 8 to 15 miles per hour. Cloudy skies tomorrow. Chance of thunderstorms. Highs level off around 80. 53 tomorrow night. Partly cloudy skies. A blend of clouds and sun. Tuesday with highs in the mid-80s. Chance for storms Wednesday. I'm meteorologist Paul Frombley. Right now, 65.
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0: The numbers get smaller, the hits get bigger. At number 16, up two notches, here's Culture Club and Move Away.

Culture Club lead singer Boy George with the song Move Away, moving up two notches to number 16, sixth week in our countdown. Now on American Top 40, we're up to the first American hit by the English group called The Outfield. The outfield that's found in a British sport that non-Britons have trouble understanding. It's the game called cricket. Now, cricket is played by two teams with 11 men on each side. A single cricket match often runs for a day or two. The game will usually start in the morning, stop for lunch, continue until tea time, then pick up again until dinner time. Cricket's an incredibly complicated game, but basically there's a pitcher called a bowler who takes a hard leather-covered ball and has to throw it overhand and stiff-armed at three wood stakes with two sticks balanced on top. That's called a wicket. And the idea is for the bowler to knock the sticks off the top of the wicket. But protecting the wicket is a batsman who tries to hit the ball into the outfield with a very thick bat. After the batsman hits the ball, he may or may not run to a base and then back to what I call home plate. Meantime, the outfielders try to throw the ball back in and knock the sticks off the wicket. According to Angus McKay, our friend at the British Consulate here in Los Angeles, that's how you play cricket. And the British just love it. Some of them say they don't understand our game of baseball. Fair enough. This week, the band named for the British game of cricket is at number 15 in our survey. Here's The Outfield with Your Love.

0: Field peaked at number 6 for a couple of weeks. This week they fall to 15 with Your Love. As the countdown continues on our way to the number 1 song in the USA.
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0: 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Mr. Mister's third Top 40 hit moves up a notch to 14 this week. Here's Is It Love?

Is It Love by Mr. Mister from the album Welcome to the Real World. It moves up a notch to number 14 in our survey. We're counting down the hits, and they don't stop till we get to the top. Here's a band who first appeared on our survey back in 1979 with the song Lovin', Touchin', Squeezin'. Their biggest hit came in 1982, the number two smash, Open Arms. And their current hit climbed three notches this week to 13. Here's Journey, and be good to yourself.

0: journey on American Top 40. Steve Perry, Neil Schon, and Jonathan Cain at number 13, moving up three notches with Be Good to Yourself from the album Raised on Radio. When a successful group lose their lead singer, it's tough to recover. But a few groups have bounced back with new lead singers, like two California bands now in the countdown, the one from San Francisco and the one from Pasadena, who recently had the number one album in the land. Details coming up. Casey's Coast to
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13: Cloudy skies expected tonight with a chance of thunderstorms. Lows dip down to about 57. Winds out of the southeast, 8 to 15 miles per hour. Cloudy skies tomorrow. Chance of thunderstorms. Highs level off around 80. 53 tomorrow night. Partly cloudy skies. A blend of clouds and sun. Tuesday with highs in the mid-80s. Chance for storms Wednesday. I'm meteorologist Paul Frombley. Right now, 60.
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0: We're on our way to the number one song in the land. At number 12, a four-man band founded on the Isle of Wight on the south coast of England. Level 42 climb a notch to 12 with Something About You.

something about you. The group's been together for 6 years. They're English, and they call themselves Level 42. They're at number 12, moving up a notch this week on American Top 40. Now we're up to a song by a very successful group who not long ago lost their lead singer. And when that happens, it's hard to recover. But some groups have bounced back with new lead singers and equaled their prior success. The Temptations did it, so did the Doobie Brothers. Lead singer Tom Johnston left, Michael McDonald replaced him, and the Doobies became even bigger than ever on the charts. And it's happened with two bands who are currently in the countdown. From San Francisco, there's the Starship. In the 1970s, they were the Jefferson Starship, and the lead singer on their hits was Marty Balin, with Grace Slick, the best-known member, singing backup. Then Marty Balin left. His replacement as a lead singer was Mickey Thomas. With Mickey singing lead, the band continued to hit and are now having their greatest chart success as the Starship. The other band in the survey who made a switch are the band originally from Pasadena. The band whose frontman was the fast-talking, flashy, wild and crazy David Lee Roth. Last summer, he announced he was leaving, and a lot of Van Halen fans wondered what would happen. Well, they wonder no more. In stepped the Red Rocker, who's had his own solo hits, Sammy Hagar. He helped Van Halen get their first number one album, their recent number one album, 5150. A hit from it peaked at number three. Now it's at number 11 this week, Van Halen and Why Can't This Be Love? Whoa!

0: Van Halen on American Top 40 have their eighth Top 40 hit with Why Can't This Be Love. It peaked last week at number 3. This week, it falls to number 11. 10 big ones to number 1 as the countdown continues.
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0: Once a week with AT40, and you know how your favorite songs are doing across the nation. Mike and the Mechanics move up to number 10 this week, and yes, there really is a Mike in the band, Mike Rutherford of Genesis. What started out as Mike's third solo album ended up as a group project, and now he and the Mechanics break into the top 10 for the second time. Up from 14 to 10, All I Need is a Miracle, Mike and the Mechanics.

0: 7th week in the countdown, moving from 14 to 10, All I Need is a Miracle. Mike and the Mechanics, one of 17 English acts in our countdown this week. I'm Casey Kasem. This is American Top 40 in Hollywood. We're counting down this week's 40 biggest hit singles and just 9 hits away from the number one song in the USA. We'll continue in a moment, so stay right where you are.
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6: Now it's time for a classic American Top 40 Extra from May 24th, 1986. Back at number 40, we heard the Bangles with Manic Monday. And now, here's the follow-up, which was up to number 50 on the Hot 100. Here's If She Knew What She Wants. If she

0: 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If She Knew What She Wants.
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5: Now on with our countdown of the 40 biggest hits in the land. I'm Casey Kasem, this is American Top 40, and we're on our way to the number one song in the USA.
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5: Leaping 3 notches to hit the top 10 with their first chart single, here are the 9-member group from Portland, Oregon, New Shoes. Their song is I Can't Wait.

Shoes with their first hit. Went to number one on the dance chart. It's at number 9 this week, moving up 3 notches on American Top 40. I Can't Wait. Now, as we work our way toward the number one song of the week, let's check out the tops of Billboard's other charts. Number one of the album chart, Whitney Houston. Number one in the soul chart is On My Own by Patti LaBelle and Michael McDonald. Number one in the country chart is Tomb of the Unknown Love by Kenny Rogers. On the pop chart, we're up to a song that's been at number 8 for 3 weeks in a row. It's the hit by the Miami Sound Machine called

0: the Miami Sound Machine and Bad Boy, the second top 40 hit for this three-man, one-woman band formed back in 1976 in Miami, Florida. Their third week at number 8 with Bad Boy. Coming up, a long-distance dedication from a woman in Florida to whom fate has not been kind this year.
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0: Radio plays them, record stores sell them, Billboard ranks them, and AT40 counts them down. Back at number 22, we heard Howard Jones with No One Is to Blame, a hit co-produced by Phil Collins and English record producer Hugh Padgham. Now here's another song Phil and Hugh co-produced, Phil Collins' own hit at number 7 for the third straight week, Take Me Home.

Phil Collins, the 35-year-old superstar from London, is at number 7 again this week with Take Me Home, the 4th hit from his album No Jacket Required. I'm Casey Kasem. This is American Top 40. Now, we're up to our long-distance dedication, and it's from a woman in Palm Harbor, Florida, who writes about a loss that can never be recovered. She writes, "Dear Casey, I have a somewhat unusual request. I'm 33 years old and a recent widow. My dear husband died the day before Easter in our home of a massive heart attack, and our son Brian was the one who found him dead that terrible day. We had been married nearly 14 years, and Jerry was the best husband any woman could ever hope for. Though the past few years were a struggle for us because of his health, we felt secure in knowing we would always have each other, and good days always seemed to be beckoning to us just around the corner. We felt the bad days were behind us, and the future looked bright for the first time in a long while. But God had other plans for my husband, and all the dreams we shared together have turned to dust for me. Somehow, life just doesn't seem worth living anymore without Jerry's smiling face in our lives. But I know that I must be strong for our son, because he needs me now more than ever, and I can't quit on him. Though my husband seldom cared for music, he always admired Barbara Streisand and enjoyed listening to her lovely songs. Casey, I would really like it if you would play her beautiful and inspirational song, Somewhere, for my husband Jerry. I do believe that someday and somewhere we will be together again. Sincerely, Bonnie Davio." Bonnie, here's your long-distance dedication.

0: The chart hit from Barbra Streisand's recent number one album, the Broadway album, That's Somewhere, the classic song originally from West Side Story. It's a long-distance dedication from Bonnie in Palm Harbor, Florida, to the memory of her husband, Jerry. And the countdown continues on American Top 40.
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13: Cloudy skies expected tonight with a chance of thunderstorms. Lows dip down to about 57. Winds out of the southeast, 8 to 15 miles per hour. Cloudy skies tomorrow. Chance of thunderstorms. Highs level off around 80. 53 tomorrow night. Partly cloudy skies. A blend of clouds and sun. Tuesday with highs in the mid-80s. Chance for storms Wednesday. I'm meteorologist Paul Frombly. Right now, 16.

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1: Number six.
0: Here's a recent number one soul song. On the pop chart, it peaked at number four last week and now drops a couple of notches. What Have You Done For Me Lately? Janet Jackson.

0: Janet Jackson on American Top 40, falling two notches from number 4, where she peaked last week, to number 6 this week with What Have You Done For Me Lately? 5 big ones to number 1 as the countdown continues.
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0: American Top 40 is heard in the 50 states and around the world every week on great radio stations like WHSY, Hattiesburg, Mississippi, the station with a spirit, 1230 WCRO, Johnstown, Pennsylvania, and Radio Hoyer, Curaçao, the Netherlands Antilles. Moving from number 9 to 5 is a movie song from the soundtrack of the movie Pretty in Pink. Here's If You Leave by Orchestral Maneuvers in the Dark, OMD.

0: Orchestral Maneuvers in the Dark, the four-man band formed in 1978 in Liverpool, England, with If You Leave, their second top 40 hit. It moves from number 9 to number 5. Just a few months ago, a big singing star finished her performance in Los Angeles, hurried off stage, and rushed to the airport to catch a midnight plane to Philadelphia. Why? She'd promised her 12-year-old son she'd attend the PTA meeting. Details coming up.
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10: Cloudy skies expected tonight with a chance of thunderstorms. Lows dip down to about 57. Winds out of the southeast, 8 to 15 miles per hour. Cloudy skies tomorrow. Chance of thunderstorms. Highs level off around 80. 53 tomorrow night. Partly cloudy skies. A blend of clouds and sun. Tuesday with highs in the mid-80s. Chance for storms Wednesday. I'm meteorologist Paul Frombley. Right now, 60.
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0: the numbers get smaller as the hits get bigger. At number four is the recent number one smash, West End Girls by the Pet Shop Boys. When we asked them where they got their name, the answer was simple. Neil Tennant told us they had some friends who worked in a London pet shop. When those guys would show up at a party, people would say, "Look, here come the Pet Shop Boys." And Neil Tennant and Chris Lowe took it for their name. Their song at number four is West End Girls.

The Pet Shop Boys fall from number 2 to number 4 with their recent number 1 song, West End Girls. Now on American Top 40, we're up to the recording artist whose responsibilities as a mother definitely don't take a backseat to her career. A few months ago, at the end of a performance in Los Angeles, she took one fast bow, then hurried off the stage and rushed to the airport to catch a midnight plane to Philadelphia because she promised her 12-year-old son that she'd attend a PTA meeting at his school. Who is this concerned mother? She's the electrifying singer with the flashy costumes and the space-age hairdos, Patti LaBelle. Patti says her family comes first. Her husband of 16 years, Armstead Edwards, and their 3 sons. Zuri is the 12-year-old boy she took that fast flight for. And there are 2 older, adopted sons. Their mother had been Patti's best friend and neighbor, and when she died 9 years ago, Patti and her husband adopted the 2 boys. Dodd is now 27 and the manager of a health club. Stanley is 23 and goes to Harvard Law School. Patti told writer Laura Randolph, "Home is everything to me. It's the one place where I don't have to put on the makeup, the high pumps, or the real pretty clothes. Out there, I'm Patti LaBelle. But here at home, you'll find the real me. Armstead's wife, the boy's mother, and a cook who can wear you out." That's Patti LaBelle talking. Now here she is singing. This is her duet with Michael McDonald, the number 1 soul song this week, at number 3 on American Top 40, On My Own.

0: Patti LaBelle and Michael McDonald moving from number 11 all the way up to 3 with On My Own. You know, several recording acts have had debut albums that generated 2 number one singles. But in chart history, no act ever got 3 number ones from a debut album. That is, until a solo artist in this week's countdown came along. The 3rd number one from her record-setting first album is coming up.
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2: 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Madonna leaps three notches to number two with Live to Tell.

to Tell by Madonna. She moves from number 5 to number 2 on American Top 40. Now, we're up to the number 1 song in the land by the first artist ever to get 3 number 1s from a debut album. Several acts have managed to get 2 number 1s from a debut album. Andy Gibb did it. So did Men at Work from Australia. So did Casey and the Sunshine Band and the Supremes. But never before in chart history has any act, solo or group, had a first album that gave them 3 number 1 songs. The artist who broke the barrier is now in the countdown. Her debut album's first number one was Saving All My Love for You. Then came How Will I Know? And last week, the album titled Whitney Houston generated a third number one song. And this week, that song is still on top. The number one song in the land for a second week in a row is Greatest Love of All, Whitney Houston.

0: Greatest Love of All by Whitney Houston, the number one song, second week in a row. And there you are, the 40 most popular records in America, determined by Billboard magazine for the week ending May 24th, 1986. American Top 40 is produced in Hollywood by ABC Watermark. Our mailing address is American Top 40, Post Office Box 2000, Hollywood, California, zip code 90028. Our executive producer is Tom Rounds, producer Don Bastani, with Meryl Schindler, Lori Kay, Matt Wilson, Daryl Morton, Dana Schwartzwalder, Guy Aoki, Elaine Stieglitz, Kevin Cooper, Mike Williams, Stu Jacobs, Ron Shapiro, and Becky Garcia. I'm Casey Kasem. Join me next week, and again, we'll count down the 40 most popular songs in the USA. Till then, keep your feet in the ground and keep reaching for the stars.
1: 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Special thanks to Kalila Dawkins, Rob Durkee, Pete Battistini, Scott Lakefield, Mike Savage, Michael Cross, Dave Nunez, and of course, the legend where the countdown began, Casey Kasem.